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7: Lows level off around 55 tonight under mainly clear skies. West winds around 5 miles an hour. Ample sunshine expected tomorrow. Daytime highs approaching 73. I'm staff meteorologist Derek Height.
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8: Clear skies tonight with lows around 55, winds out of the west around 5 miles an hour. Bright sunshine expected again tomorrow, daytime highs approaching 73. I'm staff meteorologist Derek Height.
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9: Clear skies tonight with lows around 55. Winds out of the west around 5 miles an hour. Bright sunshine expected again tomorrow. Daytime highs approaching 73. I'm staff meteorologist Derek Height.

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8: Clear skies tonight with lows around 55. Winds out of the west around 5 miles an hour. Bright sunshine expected again tomorrow. Daytime highs approaching 73. I'm staff meteorologist Derek Height.
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6: Clear skies tonight with lows around 55. Winds out of the west around 5 miles an hour. Bright sunshine expected again tomorrow. Daytime highs approaching 73. I'm staff meteorologist Derek Height.
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8: Clear skies tonight with lows around 55, winds out of the west around 5 miles an hour. Bright sunshine expected again tomorrow, daytime highs approaching 73. I'm staff meteorologist Derek Height.
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3: Lows dip down to about 55 overnight under clear skies, west winds around 5 miles an hour. Sunny skies again Friday, daytime highs approaching 73. I'm staff meteorologist Derek Height.
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3: Lows dip down to about 55 overnight under clear skies, west winds around 5 miles an hour. Sunny skies again Friday, daytime highs approaching 73.
4: I'm staff meteorologist Derek Height.
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5: Lows dip down to about 55 overnight under clear skies. West winds around 5 miles an hour. Sunny skies again Friday. Daytime highs approaching 73. I'm staff meteorologist Derek Height.

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8: Lows dip down to about 55 overnight under clear skies, west winds around 5 miles an hour. Sunny skies again Friday, daytime highs approaching 73. I'm staff meteorologist Derek Height.
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4: Lows dip down to about 55 overnight under clear skies. West winds around 5 miles an hour. Sunny skies again Friday. Daytime highs approaching 73. I'm staff meteorologist Derek Height.
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3: Lows dip down to about 55 overnight under clear skies. West winds around 5 miles an hour. Sunny skies again Friday. Daytime highs approaching 73. I'm Staff Meteorologist Derek Height.
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4: Clear skies overnight with lows around 55. Winds out of the west, 5 to 10 miles an hour. Bright sunshine expected. Friday, daytime highs approaching 73. I'm staff meteorologist Derek Height.
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2: Lows around 55 overnight, under mainly clear skies, west winds 5 to 10 miles an hour. High temperatures reach up to 73 Friday. Ample sunshine expected. I'm staff meteorologist Derek Height.
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4: Lows around 55 overnight under mainly clear skies. West winds 5 to 10 miles an hour. High temperatures reach up to 73 Friday. Ample sunshine expected. I'm staff meteorologist Derek Height.
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4: High temperatures reach up to 73 today under clear skies. Northwest winds 8 to 15 miles an hour. Partly cloudy tonight. Slight chance of rain showers. Lows around 57. I'm staff meteorologist Derek Height.
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2: High temperatures reach up to 73 today under clear skies. Northwest winds 8 to 15 miles an hour. Partly cloudy tonight. Slight chance of rain showers. Lows around 57. I'm staff meteorologist Derek Height.
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5: High temperatures reach up to 73 today. Under clear skies, northwest winds 8 to 15 miles an hour. Partly cloudy tonight. Slight chance of rain showers. Lows around 57. I'm staff meteorologist Derek Height.
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3: Oh, my God. Wow. That was so loud.
1: Follow us at Brooke and Jeffrey. Like, rate, subscribe, report us, whatever you want to do.
4: I literally don't care.
1: I am so happy.
3: That was a lot.
5: Yeah.
1: My happiness.
4: It's Friday.
3: You plus Jose together. I just need to warm up a little bit.
1: Catch up, Brooke. It's the morning time.
4: You're supposed to be warmed up already so the people listening are warm enough with us.
1: Do you know why I'm so freaking happy? I don't think you know.
4: I don't know, but I'm with you, bro.
3: Why are you both yelling?
1: I am happy because we're bringing back something that I've been begging producer Boyd to do
3: for
1: a long time. So without any further introduction, Ashton, play the intro.
6: Audio.
1: My co-hosts know what this is, and they absolutely love it.
4: It's so bad.
3: That is opposite.
1: It's their favorite thing.
3: It makes no sense to anyone. No one cares about the audio because we don't know what we're listening to.
1: If you don't know, I'm going to play a random audio clip with zero explanation before of what it is. And then only after it's done will I reveal what you just heard.
3: So,
1: nobody else in radio is doing this.
4: No content.
1: We are innovators. We are groundbreakers. We are pioneers.
3: If there's a joke, no one gets it because there's no setup.
1: That's why it's so funny.
3: Oh my God.
1: Because we're the only ones. Now,
4: it's funny because it's confusing.
1: Let's play audio first.
4: Stay on the floor.
1: Wow. Get it back.
3: What?
1: Okay. That is so good.
3: Is it a guy by a freeway telling someone else to stay on the floor?
1: What you just heard was a gardener in Houston who noticed a guy trying to steal equipment out of his truck.
4: See? Someone got robbed.
1: The thief hopped into a getaway car but didn't get too far because the gardener threw his weed whacker at him. The dude fell out onto the street.
5: Are we supposed to hear all that?
4: Yeah.
1: You know what
4: happened? Jake's right.
1: Oh, man. Maybe we should have done video first.
3: That's not going to work with what we do, my man.
4: Or we could simply set up the clip.
1: Sounds great to me.
3: I think we should just do a whole segment of pictures.
1: Yeah. We're groundbreakers over in the radio biz. But that was
6: audio.
4: Okay, I will say
3: I do like the intro.
1: Yeah.
4: It's awesome.
1: Now let's move on and get into the shock collar question of the day and give it over to Digital Jake. You know what to do, Jake.
2: Oh, tough spot going Digital after audio Jake. First.
1: Yeah. Good luck.
2: Back in the good old days, over 100 years ago, Firestone made history by selling the world's very first inflatable tire.
4: Oh, that was them.
2: Sure, there was still scurvy and rickets and infertility problems, but hey, we got tires now, folks. And gadzooks, the world was never the same.
4: Hey, that was a swear back then.
2: What else was invented in the 1920s that we still use to this day, you might ask? Well, you're gonna have to tell me in a special Innovations from a Century Ago edition of Plenty of 20. You pick a number, and I'll give you some hints about an old invention made in the 20s, and you have to name it.
3: Ooh.
2: We're going to start with a gal who would have been the bee's knees with the Gatsby Group. That's Alexis.
5: Alexis, give
2: me number 1 through 20, please.
5: 20.
2: Number 20. In the 1920s, a man named Clarence Birdseye invented and offered Americans something quick.
3: Mm.
2: It all started when he noticed that a fish kept better if it was frozen quickly rather than slowly. What invention did he come up with?
4: How?
5: So he's freezing things faster. Oh, maybe he made ice cube trays, and then you would just like, does that freeze things faster? Brooke's giving me a terrible look.
1: I always put my fish into an ice cube tray when I freeze it.
3: Ice cube tray is what you went to?
4: He needs to freeze.
5: He can't make a freezer because they obviously already existed because he's freezing
4: them. Yeah, so it needs to be fast freezing.
5: Okay, dry ice, Jake.
2: Alexa said dry ice. That is incorrect. Oh. Clarence Birdseye made the first frozen TV dinner. Still around today with Birdseye frozen vegetables.
4: The dinner itself.
3: Birdseye is still a brand you can get in the freezer.
2: Alexis, you're out for this round. Let's go over to Jose. Need a number 1 through 20, please.
4: Okay, I'm going to go with 4.
2: Number 4. In 1922, Ralph Samuelson created a brand new sport that quickly became a favorite summer pastime. Some of the early equipment included a clothesline and a pair of boards. What sport am I talking about?
4: Did you say boards?
2: Boards.
4: It's got to be something cool that, like frisbee golf, you know?
2: Lots of string in frisbee golf?
4: Yeah, string and
3: what
4: boards.
3: Would they use the string for? It could be a net.
4: The string and
3: it
4: the boards makes me think of basketball. What else has a net? Badminton? I'm going to go with frisbee golf, Jake.
2: Frisbee golf?
4: That's the better answer.
2: I'm giving you a double wrong there, Jose.
1: I don't think frisbees were even invented at that point.
2: The two boards were made of wood. They were used as skis, and the clothesline was a tow rope for water skiing.
4: Oh, that's cool.
2: Ralph Sampson's brother pulled it behind the boat that reached 20 miles per hour and invented water skiing.
4: How drunk were they? No, hold the rope.
2: We're 0 for 2. We're over to Brooke now. Need a number 1 through 20.
3: 18.
2: Brooke, this next one's perfect for you because it happened in the kitchen. A man named Stephen J. Poplawski created a popular appliance after submitting dozens of patents for it. I can tell you it's still around today. It's electric, and you put something in it. What is it?
3: I'm reading a book right now called Trust, and it's all about, like, the 20s. And, like, it was a time of everything from, like, dishwashers to electric ovens to
1: George Foreman grills.
3: Yeah, maybe that's it. A new panini press.
1: Yeah.
4: I was thinking more simple, like a toaster.
3: I'm torn between toaster and blender. I'm going to go show me blender.
2: Brooke said blender. That is...
4: Correct.
2: Steve Poplawski used it for making milkshakes and malts and then moved to pureed fruits and veggies right after. Great job, Brooke.
1: Brooke tossed some tequila in there and made a margarita
2: Jeffrey, it's your turn. Need a number 1 through 20.
1: 6.
2: In 1923, a man named Garrett Morgan is credited with inventing something that you'll find all across America today. He first started installing it himself using a large ladder and a T-shaped pole. What was it?
1: Oh, if you need a ladder, then it must be up high somewhere.
3: It could be an antenna.
1: I don't know what else you would need a ladder for to go up there. I'm just going to say a radio antenna.
2: Jeff said radio antenna. That is incorrect. Garrett Morgan is credited with inventing the automatic traffic signal. He was putting up traffic lights with a ladder, and the T goes across the road.
4: There we go.
2: So, Jeff, you got that wrong. That means, Brooke,
4: you've
2: won today's 1920s edition of Plenty of 20.
1: All right. So, Brooke gets to choose who gets shocked today, and they're going to be singing Old Time Rock and Roll by Bob Seger.
3: There we go.
4: What's happening again?
3: Wait, how does it start? Just take those old records
1: off the shelf.
3: Just take those old records off the shelf.
1: She's doing it again.
3: I'll sit and listen to
4: the only woman who loves to shock herself.
1: Even though you win, you refuse to give out the song to anybody else. What is going on with you?
2: She's not warm.
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4: Every day.
3: Why did I do that again?
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4: Today we call a lady who was set up by one of her best friends for a prank call.
5: I love that already.
4: Apparently she's 3 months into a relationship with the hottest guy she's ever dated. 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
7: Hello?
5: Samantha
7: speaking.
5: Great. So I'm calling from magazine. My name's Dawn. Donkey?
7: Okay.
5: I was just
7: hoping to get for you, Dawn?
5: So I was just calling to get a quote from you. I'm writing a piece about the most eligible bachelors in the city.
7: A quote?
5: Uh-huh. So I've reached out to a few people on Instagram, and they suggested that you would be the perfect person to give a comment on bachelor number four, Darren.
7: What? Sorry.
5: Yeah, you know Darren, right? They said you've been friends with him for a while. So maybe you could dish on, like, why he's such a good catch.
7: Hold on. I'm sorry. What? First of all, you must have this wrong. Like, Darren is not a bachelor. He's not single. Darren and I are dating. We've been official for, like, 3 weeks now.
5: Oh.
7: Sorry.
5: Are you having a hard time letting go?
7: Excuse me?
5: Well, you mean past tense, right? Like, he was your boyfriend. I mean, which, great for you. Good catch. I mean, for the moment.
7: Okay, no, I think you must just have bad intel. Darren and I have a great thing going. I'm not sure your information is wrong.
5: Are you sure about that? Because I just spoke with him an hour ago, and it did not sound like he was in a relationship.
7: Oh. What?
5: I mean, maybe it's just like a situationship that you're talking about. I don't want to get in the middle of any of the drama.
7: No.
5: So I'm calling.
7: Okay, listen, lady. I don't know who the f*** you are. Oh. I don't know what you think you're talking about, but you did not talk to my man.
5: Like, you know, I'm just going to interrupt you real quick. He's not your man. He's now the city's most eligible bachelor number four.
7: What the f***? Is going on right now.
5: I understand there can be a lot of emotions about this because some of our bachelors on the list do have a roster of women. So
7: a roster?
5: I just need a quote about what makes Darren so great.
7: What makes my boyfriend great?
5: Uh-huh.
7: You're calling me and telling me that my boyfriend is one of the most eligible bachelors right now, and you're asking me to give you a quote?
5: Yeah, you keep using that word boyfriend, and I'm just going to be honest with you. I've talked to a lot of ladies, and you sound the most insecure.
7: Excuse me?
5: Yeah.
7: He is my boyfriend. I'm sorry if you don't know the English language, but I do, and this is between my man and me.
5: Yeah. Your man, Shelly's man, Rhonda's guy, Tiffany's bae.
7: What?
5: Oh, yeah, those are a lot of women that you don't know, but your guy definitely does. Should I keep going?
7: No, I don't want you to keep going because you obviously don't know what you're talking about.
5: Daphne said, Darren is a true romantic. He always takes me to the best hole-in-the-wall Italian place where
7: what
5: we share their famous meatballs.
7: That's
5: a great
7: quote. No.
5: I love that.
7: No, that is our place. That's where Darren and I go.
5: Correction. It's where you and Darren went.
7: Wait,
5: apparently
7: what?
5: He and Daphne are now going there.
7: Are you kidding me?
5: Maybe you want to comment on his abs. I have had at least two other girls bring those up.
7: I don't want to comment on my boyfriend's body to any random stranger. You must be some crazy ex-girlfriend trying to put shit in my head, but I'm not playing this game with you.
5: I love how possessive you are of him. He must be a great catch. You know, I'm kind of cute. I keep in shape. Do you think he'd ever be interested in me?
7: Absolutely not. I'm a 10. I'm a 12.
5: Oh.
7: You don't even know. Don't come here. Don't step to this.
5: I love that confidence. I love it. You know what?
7: I'm going to call your mother and tell her the sort of shit that you are spewing.
5: Oh, my mom. All right. Well, listen, yeah. I think the only name you need is your best friend, Holly. That's the only name you need. Because Holly's the one that set you up for this phone tap. It's a joke.
7: Wait.
5: This isn't a magazine. There's no eligible bachelor. This is actually Brooke from the radio show Brooke and Jeffrey in the Morning. We're doing

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13: High temperatures reach up to 73 today under clear skies, northwest winds 8 to 15 miles an hour. Partly cloudy tonight, slight chance of rain showers, lows around 57. I'm staff meteorologist Derek Height.

0: 0.2 seconds after meeting someone for your brain to fall in love with them.
1: Dang. That's so quick.
2: Is that what it was like, Brooke?
1: Uh-huh.
2: Aww.
1: It was.
0: But how long does it take to decide to give them a fake phone number to a radio station?
1: Oh. Probably, I'm going to go less.
0: How many seconds is it? Is it when you first catch a whiff of their thrift store cologne?
1: No.
0: Or when the spit from his mouth hits your eyelash?
2: Ew. Oh.
0: As he seductively says, "Thup, sweet cheek."
1: Well,
3: you waiting for the same buses as me or what?
2: That's
3: what
2: S's in that.
1: That's what you get when you have those fake eyelashes. It shouldn't be so long.
0: However long it takes, we appreciate it because you giving out that number gives us the hilarious voicemails that we're about to play for you in a brand new loser line. It's coming up right after this.
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1: Hey, girl, what's up with you?
2: Wait a minute, is this the right number?
3: It's the loser line.
1: Come on, just call me back.
4: If you haven't heard the loser line before, it works like this. Let's say someone approaches you while you're out in nature and uses this charming pickup line on you.
5: Excuse me, miss, but I'm a bird watcher, and I'm looking for a big-breasted, red-headed bed thrasher. Have you spotted one?
6: Yeah.
5: Because I have. I'm looking at it.
7: Yeah.
6: Jose liked that too much.
4: Whatever you do, resist the urge to rip off his binoculars and cram them up his tweet hole.
7: Oh, come on.
4: Instead, tell him that you're the type of early bird that gets that worm. And that's when you give him the number of the loser line. So hopefully he leaves you an awkward voicemail we could play on the air. Voicemails like this one.
8: Next message.
9: Isabella. Remember we met at the movies? It's the... So, as I said, I've been looking for someone who likes Barbie as much as I do. For the last 6 months, I've been building a Barbie kingdom. I've got a bathroom painted pink, a bedroom painted pink. I'd like you to share my Barbie kingdom, so call me back. Just give me your shoe size.
8: Next message.
7: Okay, that's creepier.
6: No, I'm going to say lies. No one would call it a Barbie kingdom. They would call it a Barbie dream house. It's the right term. He's a fake fan.
7: Wow, you're right.
6: He's just going for the shoes, Jeff. That's all he's looking for. Okay.
7: Well, the girl probably smelled him out and was like, no, loser life.
6: Yeah. There it is.
8: Next message.
10: Hey, Simon. It's Amy. I'm just calling because I don't want you to feel bad about, you know, throwing up on the table when we met. I don't know why you did it because you got up and left afterwards. But, like, maybe you were just taken aback by my beauty. I'm just kidding. You know, like, if you did it because you were nervous, I just want you to know that I totally deal with that a lot, too. And for me, the only way to get past that is to sniff a calming scent. So whenever I go out, and this is kind of embarrassing to admit, I keep 2 lemon slices under my armpit. So, you know, like if I'm ever feeling nervous, I can just kind of like sniff under there and like, you know, I feel better thanks to the lemons. So call me back. I can tell you a great place to get, like, a good deal on lemons if you need.
8: Next message.
6: I was wondering why he was the one that puked on the table and she was the one that got the loser line. But it makes sense.
7: She's got a potent stench.
4: I'm embarrassed because I actually used to do something like this.
6: Lemons?
7: Really?
6: Yeah.
4: Not lemons, but when I would get nauseous, like back in college, I had Dove Cucumber Mango Body Wash.
6: Oh, gosh.
4: And that didn't
6: make you more sick?
4: No, it would actually clear everything up and I felt better and I could go back to partying.
7: It's like calming.
4: It works.
6: Quick, boys, get the Dove out.
7: Yes. God, imagining Jeff's frat.
4: It was the coolest frat, let me tell you.
7: Why am I so wasted? Because I'm sniffing mango cucumber
4: all night, bro.
6: You wouldn't believe what they did at Bath & Body Works.
8: Next message.
11: You know, I can be understanding about you admitting that you don't know that much about wine. I understand that. But if your palate can't tell the difference between a 2013 Chateauneuf du Pape Domaine de Pigou from a 2015 Right Bank Cheval Blanc, I don't think that we're going to be able to have a future together. And by the way, those diamond earrings that your daddy got you, they're fake.
6: Oh.
8: Next message.
4: Brooke swoons during that for sure.
6: No, Jeff, I'm just like, get me the wet one that's either red or white. I don't care.
4: You'll do the box.
6: Or pink. I do the box.
7: Is there alcohol in this one?
6: Yeah.
4: Some people do get a little snobby about their wine.
7: Yeah.
4: Others are snobby about podcasting.
6: Oh, yeah. Ooh.
4: We're saying don't be a podcast snob. Mm-hmm. And listen to us, Brooke and Jeffrey, wherever you can get us. Plus, check out our TikTok where we put up our favorite loser lines of the week. You can go listen to them there. Loser line voicemails like this one.
8: Next message.
12: Hey, Adam. This is Jennifer. We met out the other night. And remember we were talking about how I was into like fitness competitions and stuff like that. I actually have a YouTube channel. And I've been looking, you know, for somebody to join me on it. And someone I could like bench press or squat. And you're kind of a smaller guy, and I feel like, you know, kind of scrawny. You know, I don't want to say scrawny. No, it's not. I guess I just did. But you know what I mean. Just someone that I would be able to lift up and have part of my channel, you know, get more followers, get more views. Oh. But if you could just give me a call back, that would be awesome. I can't wait to bench press you and throw you around a little bit.
6: Oh.
8: Next message.
0: Oh. Okay, then.
6: Is that an insult to dudes, or are you into it?
4: Yeah, I might be into it.
7: It's pretty demasculating.
4: You could be into it. I don't know what guy gave out that loser line number, but I do know our technical director, Ashton, would be perfect to be the human bench press dumbbell.
7: Small man.
6: She's supposed to lift something that's impressive, not something that's light.
7: Well, he'd be one hand.
4: Yeah.
7: He'd be like a barbell.
6: Just kidding, Ashton. You're big and bulky.
4: Yeah, you are, buddy. Uh-huh. Remember, you can listen to Loser Line regularly at this time every week, and make sure you subscribe to the Brooke and Jeffrey YouTube channel, and you can listen to every single Loser Line second date and phone tap right there. It's Brooke and Jeffrey in the morning.
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2: It's the radio segment that's way ahead, but already gearing up for Halloween with a spooky food storage idea called Tupper Werewolf.
3: Where, does it have little fangs on the lid?
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3: That's good.
2: You know exactly where it is.
3: That's
2: Plus, it only unlocks during full moons.
4: Oh, wow. You really got to be hungry.
3: Yeah, you do.
2: No bad ideas whenever we do laser stories. The segment where we read weird news stories from around the globe just like everyone else does, except we've got a laser.
4: Yeah.
2: Those other no classerolls just don't.
4: Yeah. This
2: first laser story is out of Social Media Central.
4: I live here.
2: Remember that TikTok trend where people would crack eggs on their foreheads of unsuspecting friends and family members?
4: Oh, yeah.
2: And then they would post their shocked reactions online?
3: Yeah, like when they're baking or whatever.
2: Well, it got even wilder when people started doing it to their kids.
3: Those are the ones that were in my algorithm.
4: Yeah, I was going to say, those are all I saw.
2: Well, here's some vengeance. A mother in Sweden did that challenge to her daughter and was just convicted of harassment.
3: What?
4: No way! What?
2: Yep, she was ordered to pay her six-year-old $2,000 in damages for posting a video of herself cracking an egg on the poor girl's head.
4: A court case where the baby lawyers are representing the baby.
2: Yeah.
3: I don't know. I feel like it's kind of deserved. They're kind like whenever the parents are doing that, I'm like, man, that's kind of mean.
4: It's
3: kind of
4: hurt a little. And your kid can't stop you, right?
3: Oh, and the kid's just like so happy to be with a parent and baking, and then suddenly, like, bam, bully.
2: Crazy thing is, the daughter wasn't the one who made the complaint.
3: Oh,
2: someone else did. And a prosecutor picked it up and ran with it and argued to the judge that this just wasn't fun. It was cruel.
4: All right, this is a little much,
3: Do you think the six-year-old came in a little power suit to prosecute her mom?
4: Yeah, with
2: a little neck brace on, too. The judge agreed with that sentiment and said, quote, "To record and humiliate a child, then broadcast it to thousands of people? I find that incredibly degrading."
3: Yeah.
2: To which the opposing lawyer interjected and said, "It was actually more like millions of views, not thousands."
3: Yeah.
2: Let's not downplay the virality of my client's video,
3: give them
2: please.
3: The flowers.
2: So that obviously didn't help. Also, the mother insisted it was just a harmless prank, but that argument fell on deaf ears. So
4: I'm kind of with her on this. Is there a warning system?
3: I think you just keep, like I do, your embarrassing, humiliating videos within family group chats. Okay?
2: Now, the little girl will have $2,000 waiting for her in a trust account for when she turns 18.
4: Hey, maybe that's a good thing.
2: Along with a fun little video to traumatize her forever. That's sweet. This next laser story is out of Kansas. A 38-year-old man named Gordon Pierce was in trouble with his drug dealer. I hate these stories where the drug dealers and their clients aren't getting along.
4: Hey, there's a dynamic there. It's kind of like your barber.
2: Man, he owed his dealer a lot of money. Almost almost $20,000.
4: Oh, wow. Oh, my God. How are you alive, bro?
3: The dealer still working with this dude?
4: Yeah, or how is this guy still walking?
2: Yeah, couldn't pay him back, so he was worried that the guy might hurt him or worse. That's why Gordon came up with a plan. Not sure if it was really a good one.
3: I'm guessing it's not if we're talking about him.
2: A few weeks ago, he stole a rare 800-pound Spanish-American war cannon from a park in Wichita.
5: Ain't nobody got time for that.
4: No one will ever know, right, guys?
2: Why? Using it.
3: Is this what he's going to pay his drug dealer with? The drug dealer's like, I don't want a cannon, man.
2: Now, listen, he wasn't a history buff, but he'd heard that there was some copper in those old park statues.
4: Wait, it's not the history value. It's the freaking copper.
2: Yeah, I know. Smart, right, Jose?
4: Not smart.
3: So, why don't you just go strip a construction site like everybody else
4: does? Yeah, you'll get more copper out of it.
2: Well, he got a homeless guy to help him rip it out of the ground.
6: Oh.
4: Hey, climb into the cannon. See if there's any inside.
2: He used a chain and an old Chevy Tahoe to drag it away.
4: Just dragging it up.
2: Then got some tools and cut it up into four or five pieces.
4: No!
3: And guess how much copper he found? None.
2: Well, he didn't even get to that point. He took the parts to his dealer to show him he's working on the debt.
3: Yeah, see? I got this cannon.
4: Yeah.
3: It's cut up. It's good. There's going to be some money in it.
2: Well, the dealer's reaction? He called the plan, quote, stupid.
4: Yeah.
2: And even though he was a drug dealer, called the cops to turn the guy in.
4: Bro, listen, I'm willing to go to jail for a few days
2: for you. Yeah. Man, when your drug dealer calls the cops on you,
4: that's a bad day.
2: Gordon was charged with theft of property, aggravated criminal damage, and possession of drug paraphernalia.
4: Oh,
2: man.
3: But that drug dealer's got a dumbest client story for the rest of his life.
4: Yeah. To be honest, if he's a crackhead, I'm surprised he didn't make the cannon into a pipe.
2: Oh, yeah. That would have been smart.
4: I mean? Yeah.
2: His next laser story is out of Sweet Treat headquarters.
0: Yummy.
2: Not sure if you've noticed, but Salted Caramel staging a big comeback this year.
3: Wait, it left? It never left my mouth.
4: Yeah, we love it. Brooke and I love Salted Caramel.
2: From desserts to drinks, experts say it's the first thing in the last decade that could give pumpkin spice a run for its money this fall.
3: Salted Caramel fall, yes.
2: That's pumpkin spice and caramel going at it.
3: Alexis, your PSL is going down.
2: Confectionologists say its premium taste profile and Instagrammable color help it stand out, while social media's only amplified the craze, because lately TikTok's been flooded with mouthwatering posts like KFC Philippines salted caramel craze flavored chicken glaze.
3: Chicken?
4: Oh, yeah.
2: In the glaze of the chicken.
3: Yeah. Okay.
2: Butterfinger got on board, too, with its salted caramel candy bar.
5: Tasty.
4: That one makes more sense.
3: I just saw Reese's was doing a caramel thing, but I don't know if it was salted or not.
2: Yeah. Not to mention Lay's salted caramel potato chips, Starbucks salted caramel cold foam brew.
3: Ooh, have
4: that's
3: you tried
4: hard to
3: that?
4: Say.
2: Haagen-Dazs's sea salt caramel ice cream, and even McCormick's salted caramel finishing sugar.
4: Is it laid out?
3: I don't know, but it's interesting how Jeff goes with caramel and caramel. You just intermix it like nobody's
4: business. You're not bilingual. You can't change back and forth.
3: You've got to pick one.
2: I think it depends on the classiness of the food that you're mixing it with.
4: So like a mousse would be a caramel.
2: Yes, that's a caramel.
4: But a candy bar,
2: that's caramel.
3: Anything I serve you is a caramel.
2: Just, also, numbers back it up, because salted caramel is hotter than ever with a 78% rise in new product launches in the last year.
3: Okay, let's go.
2: This next laser story is out of the Fork Forum. Could the dining room table go extinct in our lifetime? According to a new survey, 3/4 of us grew up eating dinner basically every single night around the dining room table. Now that number's down to just 48%.
4: Did all of us have family dinners?
3: I didn't, no.
2: The majority of people now do not eat dinner at the dining room table anymore.
3: As a family, I would say like 5 out of 7 nights we eat together. Kids' activities
0: are just
3: nuts.
0: Because your kids are younger. Once they're older and busy.
3: They're already getting busy. Yeah. Like, it's already so hard.
2: So where are we eating now? 30% of people say mainly on the couch.
3: Oh, yeah, I'm sorry. I will not let my children on the couch with food. No, they can sit on the floor and eat.
2: 17% say they eat in a bedroom.
3: What?
2: 8% say they eat dinner on the floor with their pets.
4: That's cute.
2: Share the same plate, probably.
3: I picture a picnic blanket for some reason.
0: Yeah, that's a nice touch.
2: And 3% said they'll eat dinner literally anywhere, even on the toilet. Look at that, Brooke. You're not alone.
3: It's not dinner. 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
9: Why bring it up?
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8: Well, I know in the past on this show, we've done lists of last-minute gifts that Dad would love for Father's Day.
10: Yeah, and it's always like barbecue sauce and some whiskey.
8: Right.
10: Well, that's a good idea.
8: A bunch of stuff that he already has.
10: Yeah.
8: But this time, we're going to go rogue, okay?
10: Ooh,
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10: I like that.
8: We're going over a list of the funniest rejected Father's Day greeting cards.
10: All right.
8: Some of them, I think, are worth saving and sending to your own dad. I'm going to read you a few of these coming up. At 7:10.
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1: It's Brooke and Jeffrey in the morning, and this weekend is Father's Day.
2: Aw, that's so awesome.
3: I keep forgetting.
1: How many times have we said it on the show just today?
4: She forgets the second she remembers.
2: Oh, yeah.
5: Man, it's no wonder your dad texts you that
3: he's disappointed.
5: Mm-hmm.
1: Well, I think dads are one of the hardest people to buy a gift for.
2: Oh, they're impossible.
4: They really are.
1: Because what do you get for the guy who's disappointed by everything you do?
2: Yeah, exactly.
1: Sometimes all you really need is to make him a simple handmade card with a personalized message inside.
4: Oh, yeah. That's
1: and that
4: true.
1: Could be enough. You know, something like,
6: if I had to break down the word dad, D stands for dad. A stands for the second letter in dad. And D also stands for dad.
4: Dad, yeah.
6: Thanks,
4: okay.
6: Dad. Happy Father's Day.
4: But that's so cute, though.
5: How did you steal my kid's card?
1: No.
5: I didn't know that you got a hold of that.
1: That one's a pretty deep one.
5: Yeah.
1: But if you need help with your message to dad this year, I found some funny Father's Day greeting card ideas.
5: Ooh.
4: Hey.
1: Some of these may have been rejected by Hallmark already.
5: Oh,
1: but
5: okay.
1: That doesn't mean you can't use them and give them to your pops this Sunday.
4: They're probably
5: okay, so
4: better than.
5: If you don't have a pen and paper, because I'm going to write some of these down.
1: Okay, yeah, sure.
5: Oh, wow. You can always listen to our podcast later, right?
1: Exactly.
5: Is that what we're
1: going
5: to do?
1: So take some notes. This first one is for the dad who's maybe a little busy or hard to communicate with.
5: Okay?
1: It says, on this Father's Day, Dad, I have something to report. You're 3 months late on your child support.
4: Oh!
1: Sincerely, your 7-year-old daughter.
5: To communicate with, you meant absent father?
1: Yeah.
5: Is that what
1: yeah.
5: doesn't return?
1: I mean, there's a lot of different types of fathers out there. We want to make sure we're covering the whole range.
5: Yeah, Father's Day celebrates those ones.
1: Oh, okay. Well, if you didn't like that one, maybe we can go to another one. This one's for a dad who's maybe a little bit older in age.
5: Oh.
1: Okay?
5: Okay, older dad.
1: It says, Dad, for my teen years, I need to atone by helping you learn how to use your iPhone. That one's nice.
5: That's really funny.
4: Okay,
1: So maybe you can take that one home, use that.
5: I do think it makes dad forgive you for all the other stuff. That you
1: Definitely.
5: Yeah,
1: okay.
5: I think you're right.
1: Let's do another one. This
5: all
1: one's for a dad who's always on the go, okay?
5: Busy dad.
1: Yeah, it says, Father's Day is such a big celebration. I just wish you'd tell me your name and location.
5: Oh.
4: Oh.
5: Is this from that same 7-year-old?
4: I think it's the first one, yeah.
1: Some of these could be overlapping.
5: Yeah. Okay.
1: You know? Maybe you can give your dad more than one of these cards.
3: I don't think that card's going to get to the dad.
5: Well,
1: that's
5: yeah.
1: true.
5: Sounds like.
1: That's what GPS trackers are for, though.
5: Uh-huh.
1: So next time you see him, make sure you hide it underneath his front bumper.
4: Ooh, smart.
1: Okay, it's a little hot
5: Good
1: tip.
5: Call.
1: Okay. But I think you're going to like this next one. It's for the dad who appreciates the finer things in life.
5: Oh, fancy dad.
3: Fancy.
5: Okay.
1: It says, I didn't celebrate Mother's Day because Mom's a wino. And I won't celebrate Father's Day because you're at the Spearmint Rhino.
5: Wait a minute.
4: What is
5: that? I'm pretty sure it's a strip club.
1: Yeah.
2: Yeah.
1: Yeah, he enjoys the finer things. Is it weird that
5: meant, like,
1: he always answers the phone whenever I call in there?
3: It's weird the kid knows he's there.
4: Does he work
5: it
4: there?
5: Is, but that kid knows where her dad is.
1: Yeah,
4: that's true.
1: Yeah.
4: Oh, important.
5: So that's a positive.
3: Pick and choose.
1: No judgment here on this show.
5: Yeah, no.
1: There's all sorts of dads out there. We're going over the best rejected Father's Day greeting cards that maybe you can try giving to your dad this weekend.
4: Probably shouldn't after we read a few.
5: Well, I mean, if you want to be out of the will, I think it's fine.
1: No, I mean, I'm just saying, there's a lot of different types of personalities.
5: Yes.
1: You want to do one that's specific.
5: Okay. Are we going to celebrate any of the, like, the really awesome dads?
1: Sure, yeah. Let's try this next one. It says, best dad in the world is what I'd anoint you.
4: Oh.
1: Sorry, I've done nothing except disappoint you.
5: Oh,
1: that was one that I wrote.
5: Yeah. Matches your father's.
1: Sorry, I should not have said that on the radio. Now I'm gonna have to write him a whole new one.
4: Yeah, you stole it from yourself.
1: Oh, that was a bummer.
5: It's hard to rhyme with disappoint.
4: He's gonna hear this and be even more disappointed.
1: He is. Dad, I'm sorry, I messed up again. Let's just go to the next one. This one might be suitable for a lot of different types of fathers out there.
5: Cool.
1: It's not specific to any one.
5: Okay, so it's like mass appeal Father's Day.
1: Yeah, okay.
4: Oh,
1: okay. So let's give it a try. It says, Dad, you always taught me to roll up my sleeves.
5: Mm.
1: And Mom lets me hug you once the mailman leaves.
4: Oh, no!
1: That could be a lot of different types of fathers out there.
5: What is a mailman doing?
4: I think I know.
1: I don't know. She always closes the door and doesn't let me come in there while the mailman's in there. I'm sure it's like an important mail business.
5: Should the card be going to the mailman?
4: Maybe.
1: Oh, it's possible. You may have to send out one to both.
5: Okay. A little 23andMe test for Father's Day.
4: Okay.
1: This one is for the dad who loves watching TV. This is the last one that I have. I think maybe it's the best. It says, Dad, I love watching that old clip in all of its glory.
5: Aww.
1: From the day you found out you're my father from Maury.
5: Aww. That's sweet.
1: The family came together that episode.
5: And it is nice they captured it on film.
1: They did.
4: I wonder if he was one of the ones that danced when he found out or was like, oh, heck no, yeah. I'm out of here, and, like, kicked the couch.
5: They only dance when the paternity test is negative.
4: Oh, yes. Yeah.
1: Okay. Anyway, happy Father's Day to all the dads out there.
5: Yeah. We love you, Dad.
1: We love you, and I'm sorry if this segment let you down like we normally do.
5: Yeah.
1: Your phone tap is coming up right after this.
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1: It's Brooke and Jeffrey in the morning, and in today's phone tap, a woman reached out to us and said she would love to prank her 26-year-old daughter.
2: This is fun.
3: This is like Alexis getting pranked by her mom.
2: Totally.
1: The reason why is because they had a brief conversation the other day where mom casually mentioned she's now dating a guy from her yoga class.
2: Oh, no.
3: Oh.
1: And I think it's time for her daughter to meet this new flame.
2: Oh.
1: His name is Rolando.
2: Oh, my God.
1: And
2: stop.
1: Boy, is he passionate about her mom.
3: Oh,
1: in
3: yeah.
1: your phone tap right now.
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4: Hello?
5: Jace, hello. Is this Lorraine?
4: What? Yes, this is Lauren.
5: Hola. I am your soon-to-be stepfather, Rolando.
4: What? Do you have the right number? I don't understand.
5: Jace, your mother is Sarah?
4: Yes, my mom's name is Sarah.
5: Ha ha. She asked me to call you.
4: My mom asked you
5: Jace.
4: To call me?
5: Mm-hmm.
4: To do what?
5: Oh.
4: For why?
5: I do not know if she told you, but we met in yoga class. I love the yoga.
4: But what's the point?
5: I was bending down during the cat-cow pose, and I locked eyes with a beautiful flaming flower known as your mother.
4: What?
5: She was the frisky cat, and I was the lustful cow.
4: Oh. Ew.
5: Screaming, no, not ooh. Moo.
4: That's my mom you're talking about, and I honestly, congratulations for you, but I do not need to know any of this.
5: Please.
4: Like,
5: I mean no disrespect. I have mucho respect for your mother.
4: You respect her so much that you're going to call her daughter and tell me how you locked eyes with her during cat pose?
5: I did not expect this reaction from you. Maybe this is not the right time to tell you, but I would like to ask your permission if it's okay that your mother bears me a son.
4: What? Are you insane? She is 58 years old.
5: Well, she may be 58, but science can do wonderful things. Plus, look at her body. She does not look 58.
4: It doesn't matter if you don't think she looks 58. She is, and she's not going to have another kid.
5: Like,
4: have you even spoken with her about this? Because
5: there is not much talking when we are together, if you understand what I am saying.
4: Stop it. who talks like this?
5: Please, you are going to be a sister soon. You need to calm down.
4: Dude, okay, I don't know who you think you are. This isn't going to happen, okay? So
5: Lorraine,
4: get it out of your head. Whatever you think is going on between my mom and
5: let
4: you...
5: Let Rolando give you some advice.
4: Stop.
5: It is not healthy for you to have such a sour attitude.
4: Sour attitude. Okay, fine. I have a sour attitude about the fact that you want my 58-year-old mother to have another kid.
5: Do not think of it as another child. It is a blessing that is coming from her womb that I will help to produce it to the world.
4: It's not happening, Rolando, or whatever your name is.
5: Oh, no, it is Rolando, or as your mother likes to say, Rolando. Rolando!
4: Oh,
5: Rolando.
4: My God. I'm done. You are a weird, creepy pervert. You're not having a kid with my mom, okay?
5: It's true. I must go.
4: I'm hanging up.
5: I am done. I deliver for Uber Eats on this side. I have two chili dogs sitting in the back of my car right now.
4: Whoa.
5: But it has been a pleasure talking to you, my sweet, sweet child.
4: This has been an absolute displeasure for me, so...
5: That is what everyone says about this radio show. Everyone is so upset with the prank phone calls because this is actually Jose from... this is actually... Jose from the radio show Brooke and Jeffrey in the morning. We're doing a phone tap on you.
4: What are you?
1: Yeah, there's no guy named Rolando. That's just a voice I do. And your mom set all this up.
2: Oh.
1: I'm not dating her.
4: Are you kidding me?
1: Yes, we are kidding.
4: Oh my God.
1: She told us that she started dating somebody at this new yoga studio and told you about him once.
4: Oh my God.
1: Oh.
4: That version is honestly the nightmare that I thought she had met.
5: But what? You do not want a passionate lover who will take care of your mother every night. Screaming Rolando.
4: Okay, please. This is triggering at this point. Like, this is so horrifying. That voice is going to haunt me for the rest of my life.
5: I do not want to trigger you. I only want to make your family as large as possible.
4: Ew!
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1: High temperatures reach up to 73 today under clear skies, northwest winds 8 to 15 miles an hour. Partly cloudy tonight, slight chance of rain showers, lows around 57. I'm staff meteorologist Derek Height.
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2: 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Relax, you're on the coast. Chill, you're on the coast. Breathe, you're on the coast.
3: Let's say you're single.
4: Okay.
3: Brooke.
4: You want me to pretend?
3: Okay.
4: Fine, I'll pretend.
3: Let's say you're playing single for a night, like you normally do every night.
5: What?
3: You go and meet someone, and in your mind, mm-hmm. you think that just went really well.
4: Okay.
3: So afterwards, you go your separate ways, yep. and you try to get their attention again via text.
4: All right.
3: And you come back and look at it and find uh-huh. out that they responded. What is the worst option for how they could reply back? Oh. Is it A, leave you unread?
4: Okay.
5: That sucks.
3: B, replied back with, oh, so hot. Can I forward this photo to my mom?
5: No! Cringe!
3: Or option C, what happened to one of our listeners the other night.
4: Oh, really?
3: You'll find out how her guy responded that made the entire room go, oh, no. Worse than the mom one.
4: It was the dad.
3: It's coming up. You'll hear it in your second date update next.
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1: Have you ever met somebody on a dare?
2: What?
3: No.
2: How?
1: Like, for example, I dare you, Brooke, to have Alexis do your makeup in 1 minute. Oh. And then you go up to a Starbucks barista afterwards and you ask them out on a date.
2: I actually asked 3 Starbucks baristas out on dates and I got turned down by every single one of them.
1: Oh, wait, that's right. That actually happened.
2: Yes. And the video is so embarrassing.
4: They wish they called out sick that day for sure.
1: You got no's from all of them?
2: Yeah, one of them, they wouldn't even look me in the eye, Jeff.
3: Oh, wow.
1: I don't, that barista, all of those baristas missed out. Because sure I saw the pictures at Brooke and Jeffrey. And Brooke, you look like a winner.
2: I look like a deranged cat.
1: A sexy deranged cat.
3: Yeah.
1: So
3: I
1: don't know why they said no to you. But the crazy thing is, apparently one of our listeners met a guy on a dare. And she is actually on the line right now.
2: Really?
1: Looking to get a little bit of help. Her name is Ashlyn. Ashlyn, did someone dare you to email our show for help?
5: Hi. No, that was all me.
2: Okay. Were your friends kinder in their dares where you got to wear your own makeup instead of like crazy looking makeup like Alexis did on me?
5: Yes. Okay. I guess do my own makeup, but I'm not that good at it. So,
1: The correct response probably would have been, "You looked amazing in that makeup, Brooke." Yeah. I don't know what you're talking about.
4: Oh, was I supposed to say that?
1: No. Someone should have.
4: But I'm not gonna lie to her.
1: I guess I'll step in and do it anyway. But
3: you accepted a dare, or you were the darer?
1: Yeah, tell us how it went.
5: I accepted a dare, so it was just a fun way to meet guys that my friends were like, "You're gonna do this at the bar," and I was like, "Okay."
1: Interesting. Okay, this is fun.
3: Right. Don't bachelorette parties do stuff like this sometimes?
2: Oh, yeah, but that's not to meet men. That's just embarrass the bride-to-be.
3: Yeah. Got it. This is for meeting men.
1: Okay. So what was the dare?
5: Well, they had me do this thing where I would just airdrop a few cute photos of myself to whoever had their airdrop at the bar, and they, like, made me like sit away from them, and they're like, "Well, if any cute guys get it, and they're like, they can come up and talk to you."
2: You had to sit by yourself while you did it, though.
5: Yeah, I just sit by myself. Well, I mean, like at the bar, you know what I mean?
4: Yeah, but have you ever got a random airdrop? You always look around the room to see who's sending it.
1: That's genius. So it could go, to like a really cute guy. It could go to a bunch of like weird people.
2: Think sitting by yourself while doing is the cringiest part.
3: Listen,
1: but that's what makes it a dare. It's a challenge.
3: Totally.
1: So you actually did that.
2: Good for you.
5: Thanks. Yes. Yeah, so they were like watching and it worked. A few minutes later, this one cute guy walked up and
2: shut up.
5: We made some like joke about it.
2: Did you tell him it was a dare? Did you give him the whole inside scoop?
5: No, I didn't at that time. I was just like, "Oh no, I meant to send it to that guy," and like pointed to this weird guy with a cowboy hat on behind him.
2: Oh, that's fine.
1: I was really hoping for the toothless one. Oh well, I guess I'll settle for
5: you. No, it was a cool bar. There was no toothless, but there were some weird ones.
1: So that's great.
2: Funny.
1: He came over to you and you guys struck up a conversation?
5: Yeah, he like offered to buy me a drink and I was just like, "Oh, this is crazy. This actually worked." Like, I was like, then I was trying to actively not look at my friends.
2: Right. Who are like dying, staring at you in the corner, I'm sure.
1: Sorry, we never got that guy's name that walked up to you.
5: Oh, Nate.
2: Nate.
1: So how did it go with him?
5: Well, we were just making that like small talk, getting to know each other. And then music came up. And then I found out he actually went to the Beyonce concert with some friends, which I thought was cool.
2: And he's awesome, too.
3: That's awesome.
1: Awesome, but is it a red flag?
2: Why would it be a red flag?
1: Well, do a lot of single guys go to Beyonce concerts by themselves?
3: Like
1: maybe gone with a girlfriend or
2: you
1: something.
2: You mean straight guys?
1: That's what I mean.
5: Yeah, I don't know. But I was just like, "Oh, cool. I didn't expect that." And then we were talking about like movies and stuff and TV shows. I mentioned that I liked like the superhero one. He was like, "Oh, I didn't expect you to like all that." And I'd read some of the comics. And anyways, it was just like, that was fun. We both like kind of surprised each other and had some stuff in common.
2: Okay. So he surprised you with Beyonce. You surprised him with comics.
5: Yeah.
3: Marvel.
2: Okay. Yeah. I mean, that's cool.
5: Yeah. So everything was cool. And then like him and his group of friends were going to go like to another bar and they invited me, but I just said I was still waiting to meet my friends.
2: You didn't even tell him that they were over watching you the entire time?
5: I didn't tell him. Oh. I know, I never told him.
1: I think that's a smart move. That would be awkward to be like, actually the only reason I'm talking to you is because I was there to be here.
2: You either had to say it at the very beginning or not say it at all.
1: Yeah. Yeah. So how did you kiss him?
2: Wait, did she kiss him?
3: No,
5: I didn't kiss him.
1: Oh, you didn't? Yeah. I was just assuming. Aww. Okay.
2: She airdropped cute pictures, not naughty pictures to him.
5: So before he left, he had his phone out. So I was like, oh, are you going to put my number in? So I made sure he had my number before.
2: Okay.
5: I left him like, and then he texted me.
2: Oh, he did?
5: Just right then with his name. Like it
2: said
5: Nate.
2: Okay.
3: Got it.
2: With
3: so
2: Nate.
3: Know.
1: Well, you're official now. What it takes.
4: Just go save your name as girlfriend now.
1: Yeah.
2: Well, I mean, what you should have done is be like, oh, text me later, and when my friends get here, maybe we can meet you guys. Since you would both have two groups of friends.
1: It's a little clingy.
4: It's too late, I guess,
2: really?
1: Anyways. Yeah.
5: Well, he did invite me.
2: Yeah, you're invited.
5: But the problem is, since then, I haven't heard from him, and it's been like a week. And I did wait a few days, and then I just like thought it'd be funny again. We had like a fun banter. I just sent like one more, like another cute photo of me. So I'd be like, hi, I'm here.
2: And he didn't respond?
5: No, he liked it.
2: Oh, that's it?
4: No.
2: Just a thumbs up? A thumbs up like?
4: That's worse than being left unread.
5: I think it was a heart react, but there was. I hate when someone just likes it and then doesn't respond.
1: Okay.
3: Yeah.
1: And we've actually had somebody do that before, and that was the whole reason that they weren't calling the other person back.
3: As long as no one emphasized it.
1: Yeah. That's the exclamation point.
4: Question mark.
1: Oh, God.
2: Question mark would be worse, maybe.
1: Well, at least there's a little hope that he loved the photo.
2: Maybe he just got distracted and forgot to write anything.
1: We'll see. We're going to come back. We'll call Nate for you, Hot Nate, and try and get you your second date update right after this.
5: Okay.
1: All right, hold on.
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2: During the break, I went and airdropped a little photo of myself to everybody in our office.
3: Oh, God. Oh, no,
4: Jeffrey.
2: And now, guess who scored a mandatory one-on-one date with the HR person at the end of the workday?
5: Worked like a charm.
2: Sounds like somebody's getting disciplined. Oh, yeah.
4: HR does not have a whip, Jeffrey.
2: I'll buy one and give it to them. But it just proves that that trick does work. And it worked even better for our listener, Ashlyn, who was dared to airdrop a photo of herself to everybody in a bar. And that's how she ended up meeting a guy named Nate. They had a really good conversation that night. She just needs our help moving things along because nothing has really happened since they met.
4: Mm-hmm. Well, I mean, I don't know that we brought it up earlier, but do you think that he was just maybe looking for that night? You know what I mean? Because he like invited her out.
6: The photo was like, all right.
4: Yeah. Invited her out with his buddies. And then when it didn't happen, it was that moment. It was all he wanted.
2: I mean, do guys do that?
4: Oh.
2: They just like look for a one-time thing? That sounds so unlike
6: me.
4: Yes.
5: Oh, yeah. We are looking for a one-time thing, a one-time lover to marry.
2: The one. The one. Exactly.
4: Yeah, okay.
2: Yeah, you
4: all
2: girls
4: right.
2: with your one-nighters,
4: right
2: it's disgusting.
5: No, Brooke, you little player.
2: Okay. Hey, Ashlyn, I am sorry that you even had to hear that filth.
7: Oh, yeah, thanks.
2: Okay. Yeah, look what you did, Brooke. You upset her.
4: I'm just saying.
2: You don't seem like a one-night type of girl, Ashlyn. No. Not to me, okay?
6: No, not just Brooke.
4: Yeah. There's no type of girl that's one-night type of girl. You can be like that, Ashlyn, okay?
2: It's not something to aspire to.
7: I know I could, but I'm not.
2: Yeah. Oh.
4: Well, I'll tell you, it's fun sometimes. Okay.
2: Stop it.
4: Give it a try. It's pretty empowering.
2: Let's move on.
5: Can we move on?
2: Please. Okay. Let's just call Nate. And hopefully that's not what he says. I'm hopeful for this, but...
4: Okay, Mr. Romantic.
2: Yeah, we're going to dial his number right now. Here we go.
8: Hello?
2: What's wrong? Is this Nate?
8: Yeah, this is Nate.
2: Hey, sorry to call you randomly out of the blue. We're a radio show called Brooke and Jeffrey in the Morning. You ever heard of us?
8: I don't know.
4: That's all right.
2: Okay.
8: Why are you guys calling me? What's going on?
2: Yeah, we're calling because one of our listeners asked us to reach out to you after you guys hung out the other night at a bar. Her name is Ashlyn.
8: Oh, man. Yeah.
4: Yes.
2: Okay. We're trying to figure out how you felt about Ashlyn that night.
8: How much did she tell you?
2: Well, we learned that you guys met because she airdropped a photo to you.
8: Okay.
2: And you went up and talked to her at the bar. You guys hung out for like 30 minutes or so and had a really nice conversation.
4: And she made a funny joke about her wanting to airdrop the weird cowboy that was sitting next to you instead.
2: Mm-hmm.
4: She was funny.
5: Oh, yeah.
8: Yeah, no, I mean, she was cool. We're just kind of hanging out, vibing. It was
5: good.
8: I don't know. It was cool.
4: Why'd you invite her out? She said that you invited her out with the group of your friends. So that must have been you were like digging it, right?
8: Yeah, no, I mean, we were having fun for the first little while, but things got kind of weird after she gave me her number.
4: Why?
2: How?
4: Wait, like in your personal life?
8: No, not for me. So we were just talking about stuff and she was talking about how she liked Marvel movies and we were just, you know, she was like, oh yeah, you know, Avengers, Guardians, Black Panther.
2: Uh-huh.
4: Yeah. She told us that and you were surprised by that.
5: They're good movies.
8: Well, no, I mean, it was cool. I was a little surprised, you know, because it's not that many girls are into that stuff. And I was just kind of like, I was trying to make a little fun joke when after she said that, like Black Panther, I was like, oh, Wakanda forever, you know?
2: Right. Yeah. That's like the famous line from that movie.
8: Yeah, of course. You know, I was just trying to like keep the thing going. And she goes, oh my God, have you been there?
4: To Wakanda?
2: To Wakanda?
8: Yeah, I laughed just like you got like exactly. That was exactly my reaction.
2: Yeah, it's a funny joke.
8: Yeah. You know, like I thought she was just making a joke.
5: Yeah, it's like, hey, have you ever been to Neverland?
4: Yeah.
8: Right. And she was like, why are you laughing? She's like, I would love to go there.
4: Wait, she actually thought it was a real place?
8: I think, yes.
5: No.
2: Are you sure?
8: Yeah. And she goes, oh, it's such a gorgeous country. They're so open. They have great leaders.
5: Oh, my God. We should go and mine for vibranium. Yeah. If you've seen the movie, it's...
4: She can't be serious. They're obviously fictitious movies.
5: Yeah.
2: I mean, didn't you tell her, like, you know, that's not a real place?
8: No, I didn't want to be the one to tell her that.
5: Oh, no. Oh,
2: you just let her believe?
8: Yeah.
2: I feel horrible because I need to tell you, Nate, she's been listening to this entire conversation.
4: What an education.
8: Oh, man. Oh, God.
2: Yeah, she's on the other line.
4: Oh, girl.
2: I think. Ashlyn, are you there?
7: Yeah, I don't get why you guys are laughing, though, because it's a real place. I'm so confused right now.
5: Oh, no. Brooke, you tell her.
4: You're sticking with this? Are you just trying to play dumb? I'm being honest.
7: I'm not dumb. It's a real place.
5: And why do you think it's a real place? Can I ask that? Like, if you...
7: Well, it's just going... There's a documentary about it a long time ago.
4: Documentary?
2: What documentary?
7: I don't remember what it was called. Hotel Wakanda? I don't remember.
4: Hotel Wakanda?
2: No, Hotel Rwanda.
4: Oh, you're thinking Rwanda.
2: That's a different one.
5: Oh, which is a country.
7: It's a really good country. It's like the new...
2: No, there's an African country called Rwanda.
4: Oh, my God.
7: Don't even bother. Best country in Africa.
2: Okay.
4: This isn't helping. Wakanda.
5: Okay. We all see the mistake, though. You know, we get it, right?
2: Nate, why don't you talk to Ashlyn about this a little bit? We're going to step back for a second here.
5: Thanks, Jeff.
8: Oh, thanks. Thanks, guys. That's really nice.
2: You got this, buddy. You got
5: this. We're all thanking you. Great.
8: Thank you so much.
4: Remember, she's funny and cute.
8: She is funny. Hi, Ashlyn. How are you?
7: Hey, Nate. What's up?
8: Not much. thank you for the picture you sent me. It was nice. You look... Cute.
7: Oh, yeah. I thought you wanted to hang out, but now you guys are making fun of me on the radio, so
8: Listen, they called me into this. Nobody's making fun of you. I'm not making fun of you. I think you're a very nice person.
2: Right.
4: That's true.
5: I'm just laughing at a funny situation.
4: Yeah.
8: I mean, but, like, Wakanda isn't, like, it's not a real place.
7: It's a real place. It's in Africa.
8: It can be a real place.
7: It's a newer country.
8: Heart.
7: They've had wars about it. It's up and coming.
4: You guys, this doesn't sound like an argument we're going to win with you.
5: Like, what's the point? We're going to waste time here now.
4: You just need to go do your own research.
6: Take a trip there together.
5: No, but don't say do your own research. Okay. She's going to confirm it's a real country.
7: Well, I support Wakanda, so as long as everyone's on the right side of history.
2: More power.
5: Wakanda forever.
2: Absolutely. We all support Wakanda and everybody who lives there, real or not. What we're more focused on is trying to get you two together for a date. And we'll pay for that date if you're willing to go and meet her one more time.
5: Jeff, can we fly him to Wakanda?
2: We're going to offer... We're not going to offer to fly you to Wakanda. We're going to pay for a second date, Nate, if you're up for it.
4: I mean, okay, she may be a little misinformed, but she's still fun.
2: And we'll send you to a restaurant that only serves Wakandan cuisine. We're fresh out of Italian stuff, so you're going to have to do Wakandan food.
4: Do they eat in that movie?
5: I don't think that one thing was eaten.
2: We're going
5: to
2: ask
5: movie.
2: Nate to find out for us. He'll come back with a review on how the Wakandan restaurant was.
6: Good luck finding a place.
2: What do you say, Nate? One more date?
8: Like, I like hanging out with her. Ash is great.
2: It's a yes or a no, Nate. This is not a very complicated question.
8: Can we figure out the Wakanda thing first?
2: We might be here for hours.
4: It doesn't sound like it. We tried that already, Nate.
5: Yeah, we don't have time anymore.
7: I would say yes if we don't have to talk about Wakanda, and I would say no if it's that big of a deal to you.
2: All right. Well, I'm just going to read in between the lines and say it's sounding like a no here.
4: God, and they already had their honeymoon spot figured out.
2: Oh, no. A beautiful Wakandan sunset.
7: I'm not going to go to a fourth world country on my honeymoon.
2: A fourth world country? I didn't even know that there were that many. We're not going
5: to
2: resolve this on the radio. Why don't you guys text each other off the air and you can figure out if you want to see each other again or not.
8: All right. There's a world somewhere where we do go on our honeymoon in Wakanda, I'm sure.
5: Oh, that's a good attitude. Oh,
2: he wants to take her out and do mushrooms, it sounds like. You guys have fun, okay?
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2: There's been this trend lately where music artists will stop performing mid-show if they see a fan in the crowd who's in need.
4: Yeah, that's a good trend.
2: Yeah, like you see videos of singers stopping to break up a fight or get someone medical attention or water. And I just want you guys to know that when I sing coming up, if I see any inappropriate or dangerous behavior mid-performance, I will not stop.
4: Oh.
5: Oh, you won't.
4: You're just going to sing right through it.
2: I will ignore it. Because okay. I only want fans who are willing to fight to see me.
4: Wow.
2: So if there's a scuffle in studio where Brooke's shoving Alexis to the ground, punching Jose in the head just so she can get close enough to have me sign her body with a permanent marker.
4: Wow. Yes, Jeff.
2: I'm not stopping anything.
4: That's why I brought a Sharpie into the studio.
2: I will let the strongest and most dedicated fans win during my brand new song of the week.
4: I didn't know you wanted to sign my body that bad.
2: Hands up. It's coming up at 8:10.
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1: You've been waiting for it, and it's finally here. Even if you weren't waiting for it, it's going to happen anyway.
2: Okay.
1: So just do what Brooke does on her anniversary. Close your eyes and take it. Because we've arrived at my song of the week.
3: No, he's talking about the song when he sings to me.
1: Exactly.
3: Yeah.
1: Thank
3: you,
1: Brooke.
3: Why are you guys always so dirty?
1: I know.
3: God.
1: Brooke is the only one that gets me on this show.
3: Thank you, Jeff.
1: And Brooke, I know that you love your parents very much.
3: I do. I love them so much.
1: And off the air, you confess that you love your dad slightly more than your mom.
3: my dad wishes.
1: Well, I don't think that's anything to be ashamed of, Brooke. They're wonderful.
3: He is the most lovable person. It annoys my mom. She'd be like, "Oh, everybody loves Dan." You know?
1: Exactly. Yeah. But dads are great. We love the Pop Pops, the Fatherinos, the Chef Boyardaddies.
3: Yes.
1: And
4: yeah.
1: This Sunday is their day.
3: That's right.
4: Yeah.
1: Father's Day. And they need to be appreciated because, as Brooke has said many times on the show, men have it hard.
3: Mm-hmm.
1: Always keeping our emotions bottled up.
3: It's hard.
1: Not being able to fit our hands inside Pringle cans.
3: Oh, wow.
1: Wearing pants with so many pockets.
4: Darn.
1: We're like human pack mules, just carrying everything for the family.
3: And still yet you want us to put things in our purse.
1: I know.
3: It's strange.
1: But you don't let us.
3: Mm-hmm.
1: We'll carry it all.
3: Yeah.
1: And it only gets harder once you throw kids in the mix.
3: Oh, man, does it.
1: But once that happens, men do go through this weird transformation where suddenly he is doing things he never thought he would do.
3: Oh, man. If you thought you weren't going to become your dad, think again.
1: Oh, yeah. Soon you're wearing way too much sunscreen just over the bridge of your nose, actually lifting up the toilet seat to pee.
4: Mm-hmm. Yeah.
1: What is going on?
3: Dude.
1: So today I wanted to sing a song to celebrate all the dads and the weird dad things that they love to do.
3: Let's go.
1: And instead of doing George Thorogood's classic rock hit, Bad to the Bone,
3: this is very dad-esque.
1: It's Young Jeffrey's Dad to the Bone.
3: Woo.
1: All right, so I'm on point when I'm ready. This one goes out to Brooke's dad and all the dads out there. Here we go.
4: Yeah, no, only Brooke's dad.
1: Mainly Brooke's dad. Here we go. Points. You think I'm made of money? Go ask your mother. Were you raised in a barn? Oh, wow. Look at that. Is that the Blackstone 36 in?

Back in my day, if you wanted to watch a movie, you didn't stream it. You waited 3 years for it to come out on TV. And if you missed it, that was it. No pause, no rewind, no I'll watch it tomorrow. You sat there and you liked it. And you only went to the bathroom during commercials. And when you did, you sprinted like Michael Johnson at the 96 Olympics. Gosh darn it. He takes almost an hour when he's sitting on the can. And he traded in his Porsche.

0: All right, kids, why do we arrive at the airport 5.5 hours early?
1: Because if you're on time, you're already late.
0: That's right. You see all these people scrambling? You know why they're panicking? Because they didn't have a plan. We have a system. We don't park in the economy. We park in the satellite lot. Why?
1: Because convenience is a tax for lazy people.
0: You bet your life it is. Okay. You need to go potty? Well, you should have gone before we left. Now eat this half of a squish granola bar I've had in my jacket pocket for the last 4 years and let's move. We're burning daylight. Let's go! He seasons his sirloins like his name.

0: Why was the end so unhinged?
1: You know, like dads kissing?
0: I love it. Yeah. I do. My dad's a lip kisser. He'll kiss everybody on the lips.
2: Wow. Nice.
0: Yeah, he'd kiss all of you guys on the lips if you'd like it.
2: Let's celebrate Father's Day over at Brooke's dad's house.
3: Quadruple kiss.
0: How my dad does it.
2: That's your Father's Day song of the week. You can text in 78592. Tell us what you thought about it. And we're going to have the video up online on our socials for all of the dads out there.
0: Right.
2: Anybody who has a dad.
0: Not everybody does.
2: Not everybody does.
0: You know? Sorry if it's a tough day.
2: Yeah.
0: But
2: I'll be your dad.
0: Good ones,
2: I'll be your dad for the day.
3: Yeah.
2: With this song. So like, share, subscribe, post, whatever it is. Find us at Brooke and Jeffrey. We're going to do a phone tap coming up right after this.
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1: Today we call a lady who was set up by one of her best friends for a prank call.
2: I love that already.
1: Apparently she's 3 months into a relationship with the hottest guy she's ever dated. So Brooke's gonna call and tell her that she works at a local magazine, mm-hmm. and her guy was just selected as one of the most top eligible bachelors in the city.
3: Hey, that's actually a good thing, right?
2: Bachelor.
1: No. Single bachelor is probably not what you want to hear, but I wonder how she'll take that in your phone tap right now.
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4: Hello?
5: Samantha
4: speaking.
5: Great. So I'm calling from magazine. My name's Dawn. Dawn Key.
4: Okay.
5: I was just
4: hoping. What can I do for you, Dawn?
5: So I was just calling to get a quote from you. I'm writing a piece about the most eligible bachelors in the city.
4: A quote?
5: Uh-huh. So I've reached out to a few people on Instagram, and they suggested that you would be the perfect person to give a comment on Bachelor number 4. Darren.
4: What? Sorry.
5: Yeah, you know Darren, right? They said you've been friends with him for a while. So maybe you could dish on like why he's such a good
4: catch. Hold on. I'm sorry. What? First of all, you must have this wrong. Darren is not a bachelor. He's not single. Darren and I are dating. We've been official for like 3 weeks now.
5: Oh.
4: Sorry.
5: Are you having a hard time letting go?
4: Oh. Excuse me?
5: Well, you mean past tense, right? Like he was your boyfriend. I mean, which great for you. Good catch. I mean, for the moment.
4: Okay. No, I think you must just have bad intel. Darren and I have a great thing going. I'm not sure your information is wrong.
5: Are you sure about that? Because I just spoke with him an hour ago and it did not sound like he was in a relationship.
4: Oh. What?
5: I mean, maybe it's just like a situationship that you're talking about. I don't want to get in the middle of any of the drama.
4: No.
5: So I'm calling.
4: Okay, listen, lady. I don't know who the f*** you are. Oh. I don't know what you think you're talking about, but you did not talk to my man.
5: You know, I'm just going to interrupt you real quick. He's not your man. He's now the city's most eligible bachelor number 4.
4: What the f***? Is going on right now.
5: I understand there can be a lot of emotions about this because some of our bachelors on the list do have a roster.

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1: You sound the most insecure.
2: Excuse me?
1: Yeah.
2: He is my boyfriend. I'm sorry if you don't know the English language, but I do, and this is between my man and me.
1: Yeah, your man, Shelly's man, Rhonda's guy, Tiffany's bae.
2: What?
1: Oh, yeah, those are a lot of women that you don't know, but your guy definitely does. Should I keep going?
2: No, I don't want you to keep going because you obviously don't know what you're talking about.
1: Daphne said, Darren is a true romantic. He always takes me to the best hole-in-the-wall Italian place where
2: what
1: we share their famous meatballs.
2: That's
1: a great
2: quote. No.
1: I love that.
2: No, that is our place. What? That's where Darren and I go.
1: Correction. It's where you and Darren went.
2: Wait,
1: apparently
2: what?
1: He and Daphne are now going there.
2: Are you kidding me?
1: Maybe you want to comment on his abs. I have had at least two other girls bring those up.
2: I don't want to comment on my boyfriend's body to any random stranger. You must be some crazy ex-girlfriend trying to put shit in my head, but I'm not playing this game with you.
1: I love how possessive you are of him. He must be a great catch. You know, I'm kind of cute. I keep in shape. Do you think he'd ever be interested in me?
2: Absolutely not. I'm a 10. I'm a 12.
1: Oh,
2: you
1: no.
2: Don't even know. Don't come here. Don't step to this shit.
1: I love that confidence. I love it. You know what?
2: I'm going to call your mother and tell her the sort of shit that you are spewing.
1: Call my mom. All right. Well, listen, yes. I think the only name you need is your best friend, Holly. That's the only name you need.
2: Who?
1: Because Holly's the one that set you up for this phone tap. It's a joke.
2: Wait.
1: This isn't a magazine. There's no eligible bachelor. This is actually Brooke from the radio show Brooke and Jeffrey in the Morning. We're doing a phone tap on you. Yeah, Holly told us that you're dating like one of the hottest guys you've ever dated, and you know, you're a little nervous. There's a lot of other women interested.
2: Oh my god. I'm so sorry. I called you a bitch and told you I was gonna call your mom.
1: Wait, that is your quote that you want for the magazine, right?
2: Yes, that's absolutely the quote.
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2: Sunny skies today with highs around 73. Winds out of the northwest, 8 to 15 miles an hour. Lows dip down to about 57 tonight. Slight chance of rain showers. I'm staff meteorologist Derek Height.
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3: 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Chill, you're on the coast. Breathe, you're on the coast.
4: A list was just published of the funniest town names in the United States.
5: Oh, I love these.
4: It's Brooke and Jeffrey in the morning. I'm just going to get right to these. Some of them my co-hosts may have already heard about. Some probably not, but number 10 is Lickskillet, Kentucky.
6: That sounds delicious.
4: Nothing shameful about that mentally.
6: I bet they make great skillets out there.
5: But wait till the skillet's cold. Yeah. It is key in the licking part.
4: That's very important.
6: And all the fat is you.
4: Number 9, Chugwater, Wyoming.
5: Yeah, chug.
6: That's a good reminder.
4: Number 8, Slapneck, Michigan.
6: Hey, wait a minute.
5: That's a little violent, Jeffrey. Yeah.
6: Can you not get, like, charged with slapping people?
4: I think it's
6: town?
4: A mosquito thing.
6: Oh. Got it.
5: Oh, okay. God, that sounds awful now.
4: I'm,
5: like, itchy
4: live
5: just thinking about going there.
4: Number 7, Zizek's, California.
5: Oh, that's pretty sweet.
4: ZZYZX. Three Z's.
6: Whoa.
5: Isn't that the name of Elon Musk's kid?
4: Oh, I think so. That's actually really funny. Number 6, Butternuts, New York.
5: Yeah.
6: Why is it plural? If
4: you
6: it
4: know
6: was
4: what
6: just
4: that town's
6: Butternut,
4: all about.
6: It would be classy.
5: Yeah.
4: And number 5, we can't leave Florida off the funny town name list. This one is Florida, Florida.
5: Yay.
4: Just Florida without the F.
5: What do we call it, Bob? I don't know. What rhymes with Florida?
4: On to number 4, Guysville, Ohio.
6: Yeah.
4: Brooke's going on vacation there soon.
6: Oh, boy.
4: Number 3, why Arizona?
5: Seriously, why?
6: It's so hot.
4: That's got to be so annoying to answer. Hey, where are you from?
5: Why?
6: I just want to know.
4: Why? Number 2, Dumber, New Hampshire.
5: Okay.
4: That's Dumber with 2 M's, no B.
5: I like it.
6: It's
5: okay.
6: Even funnier.
5: Yeah.
4: They don't even know how to spell it.
6: That's why it's funny.
4: And finally, the number 1 funny town name in the United States, Big Bottom, Washington.
5: Hey!
6: What up?
4: Which
6: home
4: is
6: of the BBL.
4: Apparently Big located Bottom. Next to Big Bottom Valley.
5: Oh.
6: Hey, that's a valley I'd like to go check out.
7: You think not you have to have qualifications?
5: Yeah, I'm not
7: there?
5: Invited. Yeah. Unfortunately.
6: Yeah.
4: Those are some of the funniest town names in America. Maybe we'll hear some crazy news from one of them during a brand new Laser Stories. Next.
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2: It's the radio segment that's way ahead, but already gearing up for Halloween with a spooky food storage idea called Tupper Werewolf.
3: Where, does it have little fangs on the lid?
2: It's where if someone steals your leftovers out of the company fridge, listen for your Tupperware to howl out in agony.
3: Ooh, that's good.
2: You know exactly where it is.
3: That's good.
2: It only unlocks during full moons.
4: Oh, wow. You really got to be hungry.
3: Yeah, you do.
2: No bad ideas whenever we do laser stories. The segment where we read weird news stories around the globe just like everyone else does, except we've got a laser.
4: Yeah.
2: There's other no classeroles, just don't.
4: Yeah. This
2: first laser story is out of Social Media Central.
4: I live here.
2: Remember that TikTok trend where people would crack eggs on their foreheads of unsuspecting friends and family members?
4: Oh, yeah.
2: And then they would post their shocked reactions online?
3: Yeah, like when they're baking or whatever.
2: Well, it got even wilder when people started doing it to their kids.
3: Those are the ones that were in my algorithm.
4: Yeah, I was going to say, those were all I saw.
2: Well, here's some vengeance. A mother in Sweden did that challenge to her daughter and was just convicted of harassment.
3: What?
4: No way! What?
2: Yep,
4: how?
2: She was ordered to pay her six-year-old $2,000 in damages for posting a video of herself cracking an egg on the poor girl's head.
4: I want to see the court case where the baby lawyers are representing the baby.
3: Yeah. I don't know. I feel like it's kind of deserved. They're kind like whenever the parents are doing that, I'm like, man, that's kind of mean.
4: It's gotta
5: hurt a little.
4: And your kid can't stop you, right?
3: Oh, and the kid's just like so happy to be with a parent and baking, and then suddenly, like, bam, bully.
2: Crazy thing is the daughter wasn't the one who made the complaint.
3: Oh,
2: someone else did. And a prosecutor picked it up and ran with it and argued to a judge that this just wasn't fun. It was cruel.
3: Oh.
4: All right, this is a little much,
3: though. Do you think the six-year-old came in a little power suit to prosecute her mom?
4: Yeah, with
2: a little neck brace on, too. The judge agreed with that sentiment and said, quote, "To record and humiliate a child, then broadcast it to thousands of people? I find that incredibly degrading."
3: Yeah.
2: To which the opposing lawyer interjected and said, "It was actually more like millions abused, not thousands."
3: Yeah.
2: Let's not downplay the virality of my client's video,
3: give them
2: please.
3: The flowers.
2: So that obviously didn't help. Also, the mother insisted it was just a harmless prank, but that argument fell on deaf ears. So
4: I'm kind of with her on this. Is there a warning system?
3: I think you just keep, like I do, your embarrassing, humiliating videos within family group chats. Okay.
2: Now, the little girl will have $2,000 waiting for her in a trust account for when she turns 18.
4: Hey, maybe that's a good thing.
2: Along with a fun little video to traumatize her forever. That's sweet. This next laser story is out of Kansas. A 38-year-old man named Gordon Pierce was in trouble with his drug dealer.
3: Uh-oh.
2: I hate these stories where the drug dealers and their clients aren't getting along.
4: There's a dynamic there. It's kind of like your barber.
2: Man, he owed his dealer a lot of money. Almost almost $20,000.
4: Oh, wow. Oh, my God. How are you alive, bro?
3: Dealer still working with this dude.
4: Yeah, or how is this guy still walking?
2: Yeah, couldn't pay him back, so he was worried that the guy might hurt him or worse.
4: Uh-huh. Yeah.
2: That's why Gordon came up with a plan.
3: Oh.
2: Not sure if it was really a good one.
3: I'm guessing it's not if we're talking about it.
2: A few weeks ago, he stole a rare 800-pound Spanish-American war cannon from a park in Wichita.
6: No. Ain't nobody got time for that.
4: No one will ever know, right, guys?
2: Why? Using it.
3: Is this what he's going to pay his drug dealer with? The drug dealer's like, I don't want a cannon, man.
2: Now, listen, he wasn't a history buff, but he'd heard that there was some copper in those old park statues.
4: Well, it's not the history value. It's the freaking copper.
2: Yeah, I know. Smart, right, Jose?
4: Not smart.
3: So, why don't you just go strip a construction site like everybody else
4: does? Yeah, you'll get more copper out of it.
2: Well, he got a homeless guy to help him rip it out of the ground.
7: Oh.
4: Hey, climb into the cannon. See if there's any inside.
2: He used a chain and an old Chevy Tahoe to drag it away.
4: Just dragging it up.
2: Then got some tools and cut it up into 4 or 5 pieces.
4: No!
3: So, and guess how much copper he found? None.
2: Well, he didn't even get to that point. He took the parts to his dealer to show him he's working on the debt.
3: Yeah, see? I got this cannon.
4: Yeah.
3: It's cut up. It's good. There's going to be some money in it.
2: Well, the dealer's reaction? He called the plan, quote, stupid.
4: Yeah.
2: And even though he was a drug dealer, called the cops to turn the guy in.
4: bro, listen, I'm willing to go to jail for a few days for you, okay?
2: Yeah, man, when your drug dealer calls the cops on you,
4: that's a bad day.
2: Gordon was charged with theft of property, aggravated criminal damage, and possession of drug paraphernalia.
4: Oh, man. Oh, darn it.
3: But that drug dealer's got a dumbest client story for the rest of his life.
4: Yeah. Yeah. To be honest, if he's a crackhead, I'm surprised he didn't make the cannon into a pipe.
2: Oh, that would have been smart.
4: I mean? Yeah.
2: This next laser story is out of Sweet Treat headquarters.
3: Yum.
2: Not sure if you've noticed, but Salted Caramel staging a big comeback this year.
3: Wait, it left? It never left my mouth.
4: Yeah, we love it. Brooke and I love Salted Caramel.
2: From desserts to drinks, experts say it's the first thing in the last decade that could give pumpkin spice a run for its money this fall.
3: Salted Caramel fall, yes.
2: That's pumpkin spice and caramel
3: Alexis, your PSL is going down.
2: Confectionologists say its premium taste profile and Instagrammable color help it stand out, while social media's only amplified the craze, because lately TikTok's been flooded with mouth-watering posts, like KFC Philippines Salted Caramel Craze Flavored Chicken Glaze.
3: Caramel on chicken?
4: Oh, yeah.
2: In the glaze of the chicken.
3: Yeah. Okay.
2: Butterfinger got on board, too, with its Salted Caramel Candy Bar.
7: Tasty.
4: That one makes more sense.
3: I just saw Reese's was doing a caramel thing, but I don't know if it was salted or not.
2: Yeah. Not to mention Lay's Salted Caramel Potato Chips.
3: Oh, yeah.
2: Starbucks Salted Caramel Cold Foam Brew.
3: Ooh, have
4: That's hard
3: that?
4: To say.
2: Haagen-Dazs' Sea Salt Caramel Ice Cream. Mm. And even McCormick's Salted Caramel Finishing Sugar.
4: Is it played out?
3: I don't know, but it's interesting how Jeff goes with caramel and caramel. You just intermix it like nobody's
4: business. You're not
3: bilingual.
4: You can't change back and forth.
3: You've got to pick one.
2: I think it depends on the classiness of the food that you're mixing it with.
4: Oh, so like a mousse would be a caramel.
2: Yes, that's a caramel.
4: Oh, got it. But a candy bar is just
2: that's caramel.
3: Anything I serve you is a caramel.
2: Yeah. It's just, also, numbers back it up because Salted Caramel is hotter than ever with a 78% rise in new product launches in the last year.
3: Okay, let's go.
2: This next laser story is out of the Fork Forum.
4: Yeah.
2: Could the dining room table go extinct in our lifetime?
3: What?
4: No.
2: According to a new survey, 3/4 of us grew up eating dinner basically every single night around the dining room table.
4: Mm-hmm.
2: Now, that number's down to just 48%.
3: Wow.
4: What? Yeah. Did all of us have family dinners?
3: I didn't, no.
2: The majority of people now do not eat dinner at the dining room table anymore.
3: As a family, I would say like 5 out of 7 nights we eat together.
0: Mm. Oh.
3: Yeah, so, the kids' activities
0: because your kids are
3: just
0: younger.
3: Nuts.
0: Once they're older and busy.
3: Yeah. They're already getting busy. Yeah. Like, it's already so hard.
2: So where are we eating now? 30% of people say mainly on the couch.
3: Oh, yeah, I'm sorry. I will not let my children on the couch with food. No, they can sit on the floor and eat.
2: 17% say they eat in a bedroom.
3: What?
2: Oh. 8% say they eat dinner on the floor with their pets.
4: With the pets. I got
2: that. Share the same plate, probably.
3: I picture a picnic blanket for some reason.
0: Oh, that's a nice touch.
2: And 3% said they'll eat dinner literally anywhere, even on the toilet.
4: Brooke.
2: Look at that, Brooke. You're not alone.
3: It's not dinner. It's just all the other food that I eat.
2: Perfect for the holidays. You don't even need to bring out the gravy bowl. Just put the gravy in the bowl.
3: Stop it.
4: Ew,
0: that was too far.
2: And then you invite this guy over for a little pre-Thanksgiving swim. Oh, look at him doing backstrokes in there. Little turtle soup action. And that sound means laser stories come to an end for the day. We'll do it again same time on Monday.
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1: You're a tough one, Mrs. Brooke. Your ego is unreal. Brooke's as sober as a sailor. She grew up in a trailer, Mrs. Brooke. She'll send a chill down your spine as she downs her red wine.
2: We've got Laura with us today. She works as a paralegal, and she's a new player to the game.
3: Ooh.
2: She just got back from a trip to Europe.
3: Fun.
2: With both of her children, which is so brave.
4: Wow.
3: Really? I think it's so awesome.
2: To bring little kids on a European vacation.
3: Yes.
2: They're in sixth and fourth grade. They visited
3: awesome.
2: Five different countries
3: cool.
2: across 12 different days and boarded 142 different trains.
3: How many steps did they do? A lot. A lot of steps.
5: A lot of steps.
2: Yeah.
3: Oh, my God. What was your favorite spot?
5: Oh, I think Paris.
2: Wow.
4: Paris.
2: I mean, if anybody is ready for European trivia questions today, if they're on this list, it's definitely Laura.
3: That's usually it.
5: Yeah. Oh, God. I don't know.
3: Big highlight on this show. European history. We cover it a lot.
2: We need lots of questions about the Louvre today. The more Louvre, the better.
4: Or just anything, right? Like 1712 Bolivian trivia.
2: Jose?
5: Oh, God.
3: That would not be in Europe.
4: Anywhere. Yeah. I said anywhere. Did you not hear me?
2: Anywhere outside
4: anywhere?
2: Of America trivia.
4: That's
2: we'll
4: like,
2: see what's on
4: that.
2: This list. Brooke is going to leave the studio. And let's go over the rules for everybody. You got 30 seconds to answer as many questions as possible. If you don't know when you can say pass, but you have to beat her outright if you want to win. Are you ready?
5: Yes.
2: Good luck, Laura. Your time starts now. On this day in 1997, Mike Tyson bit off a portion of Evander Holyfield's ear. Was it his right or left ear?
5: Right ear.
2: What car company's logo is modeled after an airplane propeller?
5: Pass.
2: On average, how many wisdom teeth do most adults have?
5: Four.
2: What French term means covered with a brown crust and is often used to describe potatoes?
5: En croûte.
2: In England, to indicate that Parliament is in session, a bright light will shine atop what famous British monument?
5: Big Ben.
2: Oh, look at that, Laura. Well done. Brooke's going to come back into the studio. And apparently, it says on my screener that you and your kids listen to this segment every day when you take them on the way to school.
4: Aww. Nice.
5: We do.
4: Europe, did you listen to us on the plane? Or?
5: Yeah, definitely.
4: Oh, good answer.
2: Do planes have radio stations?
4: You have Wi-Fi.
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4: Yes, you listen to Spotify.
3: It's like, how do you not understand technology?
4: You can catch up on
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4: Has flights or coming up. Just catch up on our show.
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4: Like,
3: there's ways.
2: But then you
3: got
2: to download it, and then
3: okay. You go to the website then.
4: Discouraging people from listening to us.
3: You can listen live from the website.
2: It's using all my data.
3: Oh my God.
2: Wait till it comes out for free.
4: Anyway. It is free.
2: Well,
3: yeah, it's totally free.
2: Maybe pay me to listen to it.
3: No. All right. Okay.
2: Brooks, your turn. Are you ready?
3: I don't even know if you know what you're doing
4: yeah.
3: right now.
2: I mean,
3: like, where you are.
4: I imagine Jeff binging other shows.
3: Yeah. How do people hear our voices?
2: Here we go, Brooke. Your time starts now. On this day in 1997, Mike Tyson bit off a portion of Evander Holyfield's ear. Mm. Was it his right or left ear?
3: Ooh, I think left.
2: What car company's logo is modeled after an airplane propeller?
3: Oh, Mercedes-Benz?
2: On average, how many wisdom teeth do most adults have?
3: Four.
2: What French term means covered with a brown crust and is often used to describe potatoes?
3: French fried.
2: In England, to indicate Parliament is in session, a bright light will shine atop what famous British monument?
3: Ooh, I'm going to say Big Ben.
2: Ooh, this might be a close one today. We're going to go to the scoreboard to see how you both did with Jose.
6: Oh, I love it when you dress up like a nurse.
3: No.
2: Bolaños.
4: Laura, you got three today.
3: Ooh, pretty good, Laura.
4: And Brooke.
3: Yes.
4: Only two.
3: No!
4: Loses again.
2: Congratulations.
5: Oh my God. Thank you.
2: It turns out you do know your European trivia better than you even thought.
3: Oh, did she get that one right?
2: Well, let's go over the answers for everybody. On this day in 1997, Mike Tyson bit off a portion of Evander Holyfield's ear. It was his right ear.
4: Wow.
2: And Tyson, yes, was disqualified. You can't do that in a boxing match.
4: Yeah.
2: The car company's logo that's modeled after an airplane propeller is BMW. That's why it's blue and white. It's supposed to look like a spinning propeller.
4: That's so cool.
2: On average, most adults have 4 wisdom teeth. Mm-hmm. The French term that means covered with a brown crust and is used mostly to describe potatoes is au gratin.
4: Au gratin.
3: I thought French fried was pretty close.
4: She was close, too.
2: In England, to indicate Parliament's in session, you'll see a big light shining atop Big Ben, which is renamed the Elizabeth Tower as of 2012. But it's Big Ben in our hearts.
4: Got it.
5: For
2: so,
5: sure.
2: Laura, congratulations. You beat Brooke.
5: Thank you.
2: Plus, just for being here, we're going to throw you some Brooke and Jeffrey swag.
4: Okay.
5: Oh, thank you.
3: Look at you, Laura. You're a good mom. You're well-traveled. You win stuff.
5: Oh, gosh. Well, it was just an honor to be here.
3: Oh,
5: okay. So thank you so
2: and
5: much.
2: She's polite,
4: hey,
2: too.
4: Say, thank your kids for listening, too.
3: Or condescending. I'm not sure which. You can't see her face. We don't know how to read that. Yeah.
2: That's her European
4: style.
2: Everyone,
4: we just got back from Paris. Let's listen to the stupid people. Yeah. They're so silly.
2: Laura, you're awesome. Congratulations.
5: Oh, thank you.
2: It's Brooke and Jeffrey in the morning.
0: Sip slow. You're on the coast. Lake life. 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
1: If you don't have a gift ready for Dad this Father's Day weekend, we're not going to help you.
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1: Well, I know in the past on the show, we've done lists of last-minute gifts that Dad would love for Father's Day.
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1: Right.
3: Well, that's a good idea.
1: A bunch of stuff that he already has.
3: Yeah.
1: But this time, we're going to go rogue, okay?
3: Ooh,
1: and instead, we're going over a list of the funniest rejected Father's Day greeting cards.
3: All right.
1: Some of them, I think, are worth saving and sending to your own dad. I'm going to read you a few of these coming up. At 9:10.
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1: It's Brooke and Jeffrey in the morning, and this weekend is Father's Day.
2: Aw, that's so awesome.
3: I keep forgetting.
1: How many times have we said it on the show just today?
4: She forgets the second she remembers.
2: Yeah.
5: Oh, man. It's no wonder your dad texts you that
3: he's disappointed.
5: Mm-hmm.
1: Well, I think dads are one of the hardest people to buy a gift for.
5: Ugh, they're impossible.
4: They really are.
1: Because what do you get for the guy who's disappointed by everything you do?
5: Yeah, exactly.
1: Sometimes all you really need is to make him a simple handmade card with a personalized message inside.
4: Oh, yeah, that's
1: And that
4: true.
1: Could be enough. You know, something like,
6: if I had to break down the word dad, D stands for dad. A stands for the second letter in dad. And D also stands for dad.
4: Dad, yeah.
6: Thanks,
4: okay.
6: Dad. Happy Father's Day.
4: But that's so cute, though.
5: How did you steal my kid's card?
1: You know,
5: I didn't know that you got a hold of that.
1: That one's a pretty deep one.
5: Yeah.
1: But if you need help with your message to dad this year, I found some funny Father's Day greeting card ideas.
5: Ooh.
4: Hey.
1: Some of these may have been rejected by Hallmark already.
5: Oh,
1: but
5: okay.
1: That doesn't mean you can't use them and give them to your pops this Sunday.
4: They're probably better than.
5: If you don't have a pen and paper, because I'm going to write some of these down.
1: Okay, yeah, sure.
3: Oh, wow.
5: You can always
3: okay.
5: listen to our podcast later, right?
1: Exactly.
5: Is that what we're going to do?
1: So take some notes. This first one is for the dad who's maybe a little busy or hard to communicate with.
5: Okay?
1: It says, on this Father's Day, Dad, I have something to report. You're 3 months late on your child support.
4: Oh!
1: Sincerely, your 7-year-old daughter.
4: Brutal.
5: So when you meant hard to communicate with, you meant absent father?
1: Yeah.
5: Is that what...
1: Yeah, there's a lot of different types of fathers out there. We want to make sure we're covering the whole range.
5: Father's Day celebrates those ones.
1: Oh, okay. Well, if you didn't like that one, maybe we can go to another one. This one's for a dad who's maybe a little bit older in age.
5: Oh,
1: okay.
5: Okay, older dad.
1: It says, Dad, for my teen years, I need to atone by helping you learn how to use your iPhone. That one's nice.
5: That's really funny.
4: Okay.
1: Yeah. So maybe you can take that one home, use that.
5: I do think it makes dad forgive you for all the other stuff.
1: Definitely. Okay.
5: Yeah, I think you're right.
1: Let's do another one. This one's for a dad who's always on the go. Okay?
5: Busy dad.
1: Yeah. It says, Father's Day is such a big celebration. I just wish you'd tell me your name and location.
5: Oh.
4: Oh.
5: Is this from that same 7-year-old?
4: I think it's the first one, yeah.
1: Some of these could be overlapping.
5: Yeah. Okay.
1: You know? Maybe you can give your dad more than one of these cards.
3: I don't think that card's going to get to the dad.
1: That's true. That's what GPS trackers are for, though. So next time you see him, make sure you hide it underneath his front bumper.
4: Ooh, smart.
1: Okay, it's a little hot
5: good
1: tip.
5: Okay,
1: but I think you're going to like this next one. It's for the dad who appreciates the finer things in life.
5: Oh, fancy dad.
3: Fancy.
1: Okay. It says, I didn't celebrate Mother's Day because Mom's a wino. And I won't celebrate Father's Day because you're at the Spearmint Rhino.
5: Wait a minute. I'm pretty sure that's a strip club.
1: Yeah.
5: Yeah,
1: he enjoys the finer things. Is it weird that he always answers the phone whenever I call in there?
3: Is it weird the kid knows he's there?
5: It is, but that kid knows where her dad is.
3: Yeah,
4: that's true.
3: Important.
5: So that's a positive.
3: Pick and choose.
1: No judgment here on this show.
5: Yeah, no.
1: There's all sorts of dads out there. We're going over the best rejected Father's Day greeting cards that maybe you can try giving to your dad this weekend.
4: Probably shouldn't after we read it.
5: Well, I mean, if you want to be out of the will, I think it's fine.
1: I mean, I'm just saying, there's a lot of different types of personalities.
5: Yeah,
1: you want to do one that's specific.
5: Are we going to celebrate any of the really awesome dads?
1: Sure, yeah. Let's try this next one. It says, best dad in the world is what I'd anoint you.
4: Oh.
1: Sorry, I've done nothing except disappoint you.
5: Oh,
1: that was one that I wrote.
5: Yeah, that really matches your father's.
1: Sorry, I should not have said that on the radio. Now I'm going to have to write him a whole new one.
4: Oh, that was a
1: bummer.
5: It's hard to rhyme with disappoint.
4: Yeah, I know. He's going to hear this and be even more disappointed.
1: He is. Dad, I'm sorry. I messed up again. Let's just go to the next one. This one might be suitable for a lot of different types of fathers out there.
5: Cool.
1: It's not specific to any one.
5: Okay, so it's like mass appeal Father's Day.
1: Yeah,
5: right?
1: Okay.
4: Oh, okay.
1: So let's give it a try. It says, Dad, you always taught me to roll up my sleeves.
5: Mm.
1: And Mom lets me hug you once the mailman leaves.
4: Oh, no!
1: That could be a lot of different types of fathers out there.
5: What is a mailman doing?
4: I think I know.
1: I don't know. She always closes the door and doesn't let me come in there while the mailman's cards in there. I'm sure it's like an important mail business.
5: Should the card be going to the mailman?
4: Maybe.
1: Oh, it's possible. You may have to send out one to both.
3: Yeah.
5: Okay. A little 23andMe test for Father's Day.
4: Yeah. Okay.
1: This one is for the dad who loves watching TV. This is the last one that I have.
5: Okay.
1: I think maybe it's the best. It says, Dad, I love watching that old clip in all of its glory.
5: Aww.
1: From the day you found out you're my father from Maury.
5: Aww. That's sweet.
1: The family came together that episode.
5: And it is nice they captured it on film.
1: They did.
4: I wonder if he was one of the ones that danced when he found out or was like, oh, heck no, I'm out of here. Like, kick the
5: they
4: couch.
5: Only dance when the paternity test is negative.
4: Yeah.
1: Anyway, happy Father's Day to all the dads out there.
5: Yeah. We love you,
1: and I'm sorry if this segment let you down like we normally do.
5: Yeah.
1: Your phone tap is coming up right after this.
0: Unwind. You're on the coast. Lake life. Wine culture. 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
1: It's Brooke and Jeffrey in the morning, and in today's phone tap, a woman reached out to us and said she would love to prank her 26-year-old daughter.
2: Ooh, right. This is fun.
3: This is like Alexis getting pranked by her mom.
2: Totally.
1: The reason why is because they had a brief conversation the other day where mom casually mentioned she's now dating a guy from her yoga class.
2: Oh, no.
1: And I think it's time for her daughter to meet this new flame.
2: Oh.
1: His name is Rolando.
2: Oh, my God.
1: And
2: stop.
1: Boy, is he passionate about her mom.
3: Oh,
1: in
3: yeah.
1: your phone tap right now.
0: Lake life, wine culture, modern hits. 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
4: Hello?
5: Jace, hello. Is this Lorraine?
4: What? Yes, this is Lauren.
5: Hola. I am your soon-to-be stepfather, Rolando.
4: What? Do you have the right number? I don't understand.
5: Jace, your mother is Sarah?
4: Yes, my mom's name is Sarah.
5: She asked me to call you.
4: My mom asked you
5: Jace?
4: To call me?
5: Mm-hmm.
4: To do what?
5: Oh.
4: For why?
5: I do not know if she told you, but we met in yoga class. I love the yoga.
4: But what's the point?
5: I was bending down during the cat-cow pose, and I locked eyes with a beautiful flaming flower known as your mother.
4: What?
5: She was the frisky cat, and I was the lustful cow.
4: Ew.
5: Screaming, no, not ooh. Moo.
4: That's my mom you're talking about, and I honestly, congratulations for you, but I do not need to know any of this.
5: Please.
4: Like,
5: I mean no disrespect. I have mucho respect for your mother.
4: You respect her so much that you're going to call her daughter and tell me how you locked eyes with her during cat pose?
5: I did not expect this reaction from you. Maybe this is not the right time to tell you, but I would like to ask your permission if it's okay that your mother bears me a son.
4: What? Are you insane? She is 58 years old.
5: Well, she may be 58, but science can do wonderful things. Plus, look at her body. She does not look 58.
4: It doesn't matter if you don't think she looks 58. She is, and she's not going to have another kid. Like, have you even spoken with her about this?
5: There is not much talking when we are together, if you understand what I am saying.
4: Stop. Who talks like this?
5: Please, you are going to be a sister soon. You need to calm down.
4: Dude, okay, I don't know who you think you are. This isn't going to happen, okay? So
5: Lorraine,
4: get it out of your head. Whatever you think is going on between my mom and
5: let
4: you...
5: Let Rolando give you some advice.
4: Stop.
5: It is not healthy for you to have such a sour attitude.
4: Sour attitude. Okay, fine. I have a sour attitude about the fact that you want my 58-year-old mother to have another kid.
5: Do not think of it as another child. It is a blessing that is coming from her womb that I will help to produce it to the world.
4: It's not happening, Ronaldo, or whatever your name is.
5: Oh, no, it is Rolando, or as your mother likes to say, Rolando. Rolando!
4: Oh,
5: Rolando.
4: My God. I'm done. You are a weird, creepy pervert. You're not having a kid with my mom, okay?
5: It's true. I must go.
4: I'm hanging up.
5: I am done. I deliver for Uber Eats on this side. I have two chili dogs sitting in the back of my car right now.
4: Whoa.
5: But it has been a pleasure talking to you, my sweet, sweet child.
4: This has been an absolute displeasure for me, so...
5: That is what everyone says about this radio show. Everyone is so upset with the prank phone calls because this is actually Jose from... this is actually... Jose from the radio show Brooke and Jeffrey in the morning. We're doing a phone tap on you.
4: What are you?
3: Yeah, there's no guy named Rolando. That's just a voice I do. And your mom set all this up.
2: Oh.
3: I'm not dating her.
4: Are you kidding me?
3: Yes, we are kidding.
4: Oh my God.
3: She told us that she started dating somebody at this new yoga studio and told you about him once.
4: Oh my God.
3: Oh.
4: That version is honestly the nightmare that I thought she had met.
5: But what? You do not want a passionate lover who will take care of your mother every night. Oh. Screaming Rolando.
4: Okay, please. This is triggering at this point. Like, this is so horrifying. That voice is going to haunt me for the rest of my life.
5: I do not want to trigger you. I only want to make your family as large as possible.
4: Ew.
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17: Sunny skies today with highs around 73. Winds out of the northwest, 8 to 15 miles an hour. Lows dip down to about 57 tonight. Slight chance of rain showers. I'm staff meteorologist Derek Height.
0: 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Your soundtrack for the lakeshore.
2: The sound of lake life.
1: Let's say you're single.
2: Okay.
1: Brooke,
18: You want me to pretend?
1: Fine,
18: I'll pretend.
1: Let's say you're playing single for a night, like you normally do every night.
3: What?
1: And you go and meet someone, and in your mind, you think, that just went really well.
18: Okay.
1: So afterwards, you go your separate ways, and you try to get their attention again via text.
18: All right.
1: And you come back and look at it and find out that they responded. What is the worst option for how they could reply back? Oh. Is it A, leave you unread?
18: Okay.
3: That sucks.
1: B, replied back with, oh, so hot. Can I forward this photo to my mom?
3: No! Cringe!
1: Or option C, what happened to one of our listeners the other night.
18: Really?
1: You'll find out how her guy responded that made the entire room go, oh, no. Worse than the mom one.
18: It was the dad.
1: No, not the dad. It's coming up. You'll hear it in your second date update next.
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1: Have you ever met somebody on a dare?
2: What?
3: No.
2: How?
1: Like, for example, I dare you, Brooke, to have Alexis do your makeup in 1 minute. Oh. And then you go up to a Starbucks barista afterwards and you ask them out on a date.
2: I actually asked 3 Starbucks baristas out on dates and I got turned down by every single one of them.
1: Oh, wait, that's right. That actually happened.
2: Yes. And the video is so embarrassing.
4: They wish they called out sick that day for sure.
1: Oh, so you got no's from all of them?
2: Yeah, one of them, they wouldn't even look me in the eye.
3: Oh, wow.
1: All of those baristas missed out. Because sure I saw the pictures at Brooke and Jeffrey. And Brooke, you look like a winner.
2: I look like a deranged cat.
1: A sexy deranged cat.
3: Yeah.
1: I don't know why they said no to you. But the crazy thing is, apparently one of our listeners met a guy on a dare. And she is actually on the line right now.
2: Really?
1: Looking to get a little bit of help. Her name is Ashlyn. Ashlyn, did someone dare you to email our show for help?
5: Hi. No, that was all me.
2: Okay. Were your friends kinder in their dares where you got to wear your own makeup instead of like crazy looking makeup like Alexis did on me?
5: Yes. Okay. I got to do my own makeup, but I'm not that good at it. So,
1: Okay. The correct response probably would have been, "You looked amazing in that makeup, Brooke." Yeah. I don't know what you're talking about.
4: Oh, was I supposed to say that?
1: No. Someone should have.
4: But I'm not gonna lie to her.
1: I guess I'll step in and do it anyway. But
3: you accepted a dare, or you were the darer?
1: Yeah, tell us how it went.
5: I accepted a dare, so it was just a fun way to meet guys that my friends were like, "You're gonna do this at the bar." I was like, "Okay."
1: Okay, this is fun.
3: Right. Don't bachelorette parties do stuff like this sometimes? Oh,
2: Yeah, but that's not to meet men. That's just embarrass the bride-to-be.
3: Yeah. Yeah. Got it. This is for meeting men.
1: Okay. So what was the dare?
5: Well, they had me do this thing where I would just airdrop a few cute photos of myself to whoever had their airdrop at the bar, and they, like, made me like sit away from them, and they're like, "Well, if any cute guys get it, and they're like, they can come up and talk to you."
3: So
2: you had to sit by yourself while you did it, though.
5: Yeah, I just sit by myself. Well, I mean, like at the bar, you know what I mean?
4: Yeah, but have you ever got a random airdrop? You always look around the room to see who's sending it.
1: That's genius. So it could go, to like a really cute guy. It could go to a bunch of like weird people.
2: Think sitting by yourself while doing it is the cringiest part.
3: Listen,
1: that's what makes it a dare. It's a challenge.
3: Totally.
1: So you actually
2: did
1: that.
2: Good for you.
5: Thanks. Yeah. So they were like watching and it worked. A few minutes later, this one cute guy walked up and
2: shut up.
5: We made some like joke about it.
2: Did you tell him it was a dare? Did you give him the whole inside scoop?
5: No, I didn't at that time. I was just like, "Oh no, I meant to send it to that guy," like pointing to this weird guy with a cowboy hat on behind him.
2: Oh, that's fine.
1: I was really hoping for the toothless one. Oh well, I guess I'll settle for
5: you. No, it was a cool bar. There was a

0: on his list, but there were some weird ones.
1: So that's great. Funny. He came over to you and you guys struck up a conversation?
0: Yeah. So then he offered to buy me a drink, and I was just like, oh, this is crazy. This actually worked. Like, I was like, then I was trying to actively not look at my friends.
2: Right. Who are like dying, staring at you in the corner, I'm sure.
1: What? Yeah. Sorry, we never got that guy's name that walked up to you.
0: Oh, Nate.
1: Nate. So how did it go with him?
0: Well, we were just making that like small talk, getting to know each other. And then music came up. And then I found out he actually went to the Beyonce concert with some friends, which I thought was cool.
2: So he's awesome, too.
3: That's awesome.
0: Yeah.
1: Awesome, but is it a red flag?
2: Why would it be a red flag?
1: Well, do a lot of single guys go to Beyonce concerts by themselves? Like, gone with a girlfriend or
2: you
1: something.
2: You mean straight guys?
1: That's what I mean.
0: Yeah, I don't know. But I was just like, oh, cool. I didn't expect that. And then we were talking about like movies and stuff and TV shows. I mentioned that I like the superhero one. He was like, oh, I didn't expect you to like all that. And I said I'd read some of the comics. And anyways, it was just like, that was fun. We both like kind of surprised each other and had some stuff in common.
2: Okay. So he surprised you with Beyonce. You surprised him with comics.
0: Yeah.
2: Marvel. Okay. Yeah. I mean, that's cool.
0: Yeah. Yeah. So everything was cool. And then, like him and his group of friends were going to go like to another bar, and they invited me, but I just said I was still waiting to meet my friends.
2: You didn't even tell him that they were over watching you the entire time?
0: I didn't tell him. I know, I never told him.
1: I think that's a smart move. That would be awkward to be like, actually the only reason I'm talking to you is because I was there to be here.
2: You either had to say it at the very beginning or not say it at all.
1: Yeah. Yeah. So how did you kiss him?
2: Wait, did she kiss him?
3: No,
0: I didn't kiss him.
1: Oh, you didn't?
2: Yeah.
1: I was just assuming. Aww. Okay.
2: She airdropped cute pictures, not naughty pictures to him.
0: So before he left, he had his phone out. So I was like, oh, are you going to put my number in? So I made sure he had my number before.
2: Okay.
0: I left him like, and then he texted me.
2: Oh, he did?
0: Just right then with his name. Like, it
2: said
0: Nate.
2: Okay.
3: Got it.
2: With
3: you
2: Nate.
3: Know.
1: Well, you're official now. What it takes.
4: Just go save your name as girlfriend now.
1: Yeah.
2: Well, I mean, what you should have done is be like, oh, text me later, and when my friends get here, maybe we can meet you guys. Since you would both have two groups of friends.
1: It's a little clingy.
4: It's too late, I guess, anyways.
1: Yeah.
0: Well, he did invite me.
2: Yeah, you're invited.
0: But the problem is, since then, I haven't heard from him, and it's been like a week. And I did wait a few days. And then I just like thought it'd be funny again. We had like a fun banter. I just sent like one more, like another cute photo of me. So I'd be like, hi, I'm here.
2: And he didn't respond?
0: No, he liked it.
2: Oh, that's
4: Ooh,
2: it?
4: No.
2: Just a thumbs up? A like reaction? A thumbs up like?
4: That's worse than being left unread.
0: I think it was a heart react, but there was, I hate when someone just likes it and then doesn't respond.
1: Okay.
3: Yeah.
1: And we've actually had somebody do that before, and that was the whole reason that they weren't calling the other person back.
3: As long as no one emphasized it.
1: Yeah.
3: That's the
1: exclamation point.
4: Question mark.
1: Oh, God.
4: Question mark would be worse, maybe.
1: Well, at least there's a little hope that he loved the photo.
2: Maybe he just got distracted and forgot to write anything.
1: We'll see. We're going to come back. We'll call Nate for you, Hot Nate, and try and get you your second date update right after this.
0: Okay.
1: All right, hold on.
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3: Sunny skies today
4: with highs around 73.
3: Winds out of the northwest, 8 to 15 miles an hour.
4: Lows dip down to about 57.
3: Tonight, slight chance of rain showers. I'm staff meteorologist Derek Height.
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6: 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Chill, you're on the coast. Breathe, you're on the coast.
7: During the break, I went and airdropped a little photo of myself to everybody in our office.
8: Oh, God. Oh,
9: no, Jeffrey.
7: And now, guess who scored a mandatory one-on-one date with the HR person at the end of the workday?
10: Worked like a charm.
7: Sounds like somebody's getting disciplined. Oh, yeah.
9: HR does not have a whip, Jeffrey.
7: I'll buy one and give it to them. But it just proves that that trick does work. And it worked even better for our listener, Ashlyn,
9: yes,
7: who was dared to airdrop a photo of herself to everybody in a bar. And that's how she ended up meeting a guy named Nate. They mm-hmm. had a really good conversation that night. She just needs our help moving things along because nothing has really happened since they met.
9: Mm-hmm. Well, I mean, I don't know that we brought it up earlier, but do you think that he was just maybe looking for that night? You know what I mean? Because he like invited her out.
11: The photo was like, all right.
9: Yeah. Invited her out with his buddies. And then when it didn't happen, it was that moment. It was all he wanted.
7: I mean, do guys do that?
9: Oh.
7: They just like look for a one-time thing? That sounds so unlike
11: me.
9: Yes.
11: Oh,
10: yeah. We are looking for a one-time thing. A one-time lover to marry.
7: Yes.
10: And
7: The one. Exactly.
9: Yeah. Okay.
7: Yeah, you all girls right. with your one-nighters,
9: right
7: it's disgusting.
10: No, Brooke, you little player.
7: Okay.
9: Hey,
7: Ashlyn, I am sorry that you even had to hear that filth.
12: Oh, yeah, thanks.
7: Okay. Yeah, look what you did, Brooke. You upset her.
9: Just saying.
7: You don't seem like a one-night type of girl, Ashlyn.
10: No.
7: Not to me, okay?
10: No, not...
9: Just Brooke.
7: Yeah.
9: There's no type of girl that's one-night type of girl. You can be like that, Ashlyn, okay?
7: It's not something to aspire to.
12: I know I could, but I'm not.
7: Yeah.
9: Oh. Well, I'll tell you, it's fun sometimes. Okay.
7: Stop it.
9: Just
7: say it.
9: All right. Give it a try. It's pretty empowering.
7: Let's
9: sometimes.
7: Move on.
10: Can we move on?
7: Please. Okay. Let's just call
10: women.
7: Nate. And hopefully that's not what he says. I'm hopeful for this, but...
9: Okay, Mr. Romantic.
7: Yeah, we're going to dial his number right now. Here we go.
13: Hello?
7: What's wrong?
9: Oh, God.
7: Is this Nate?
13: Yeah, this is Nate.
7: Hey, sorry to call you randomly out of the blue. We're a radio show called Brooke and Jeffrey in the Morning. Ever heard of us?
13: I don't know.
9: That's all right.
7: Okay.
13: Why are you guys calling me? What's going on?
7: Yeah, we're calling because one of our listeners asked us to reach out to you after you guys hung out the other night at a bar. Her name is Ashlyn.
13: Oh, man. Yeah.
9: Yeah.
7: Okay. We're trying to figure out how you felt about Ashlyn that night.
13: How much did she tell you?
7: Well, we learned that you guys met because she airdropped a photo to you.
13: Okay.
7: And you went up and talked to her at the bar, and you guys hung out for like 30 minutes or so and had a really nice conversation.
9: And she made a funny joke about her wanting to airdrop the weird cowboy that was sitting next to you instead.
7: Mm-hmm.
9: She was funny.
10: Oh, yeah.
13: Yeah, no, I mean, she was cool. We're just kind of hanging out, vibing. It was
10: good.
13: I don't know. It was cool.
9: Why'd you invite her out? She said that you invited her out with the group of your friends. So that must have been you were like digging it, right?
13: Yeah, no, I mean, we were having fun for the first little while, but things got kind of weird after she gave me her number.
9: Why?
7: How?
9: Wait,
7: what do you mean?
9: Like in your personal life?
13: No, not for me. So we were just talking about stuff, and she was talking about how she liked Marvel movies, and we were just, you know, like, she was like, oh yeah, you know, Avengers, Guardians, Black Panther.
9: Yeah, she told us that, and you were surprised by that.
10: They're good movies.
13: Well, no, I mean, it was cool. I was a little surprised, you know, because it's not that many girls are into that stuff. And I was just kind of like, I was trying to make a little fun joke when after she said that, like Black Panther, I was like, oh, Wakanda forever, you know?
7: Right. Yeah. That's like the famous line from that movie.
13: Yeah, yeah, of course. You know, I was just trying to like keep the thing going. And she goes, oh my God, have you been there?
9: To Wakanda?
7: To Wakanda?
13: Yeah, I laughed just like you got, like, exactly. That was exactly my reaction.
7: Yeah, it's a funny joke. Yeah.
13: You know, like, I thought she was just making a joke.
10: Yeah, it's like, have you ever been to Neverland? Like,
13: Yeah. Right. And she was like, why are you laughing? She's like, I would love to go there.
9: Oh, no. She actually thought it was a real place?
13: Yeah, I think, yes.
10: No.
7: Are you sure?
13: Yeah. And she goes, oh, it's such a gorgeous country. They're so open. They have great leaders.
10: Oh, my God. We should go and mine for vibranium. If you've seen the movie, it's...
9: She can't be serious. They're obviously fictitious movies.
10: Yeah.
7: I mean, didn't you tell her, like, you know, that's not a real place?
13: No, I didn't want to be the one to tell her that.
10: Oh, no.
7: You just let her believe?
13: Yeah.
7: I feel horrible because... I need to tell you, Nate, she's been listening to this entire conversation.
9: What an education.
13: Oh, man. Oh, God.
7: Yeah, she's on the other line.
9: Oh, girl.
7: I think. Ashlyn, are you there?
8: Yeah, I don't get why you guys are laughing, though, because it's a real place. I'm so confused right now.
10: Oh, no. Brooke, tell her.
9: You're sticking with this? Are you just trying to play dumb? I'm being honest.
8: I'm not dumb. It's a real place.
10: And why do you think it's a real place? Can I ask that? Like, if you...
8: Well, it's just going, there's a documentary about it a long time ago.
9: Documentary?
7: What documentary?
8: I don't remember what it was called. Hotel Wakanda? I don't remember.
9: Hotel Wakanda?
7: No, Hotel Rwanda.
9: Oh, well, you're thinking Rwanda.
7: That's a different one.
10: Which is a country.
8: It's a really good country. It's like the new...
7: No, there's an African country called Rwanda.
9: Oh, my God.
8: Don't even bother. Best country in Africa.
7: Okay.
9: This isn't helping. Wakanda.
10: Okay. We all see the mistake, though. You know, we get it, right?
7: Nate, why don't you talk to Ashlyn about this a little bit? We're going to step back for a second here.
10: Thanks, Jeff.
13: Oh, thanks. Thanks, guys. That's really nice.
7: You got this, buddy. You got this.
10: We're all thinking,
13: great.
10: Jeff.
13: Thank you so much.
9: Remember, she's funny and cute.
13: She is funny. Hi, Ashlyn. How are you?
8: Hey, Nate. What's up?
13: Not much. thank you for the picture you sent me. It was nice. You look cute.
8: Oh, yeah. I thought you wanted to hang out, but now you guys are making fun of me on the radio, so
13: Listen, they called me into this. Nobody's making fun of you. I'm not making fun of you. I think you're a very nice person.
7: Right.
9: That's true.
10: I'm just laughing at a funny situation.
9: Yeah.
13: I mean, but, like, Wakanda isn't, like, it's not a real place.
8: It's a real place. It's in Africa.
13: It can be a real place.
8: It's a newer country.
13: Heart.
8: They've had wars about it. And coming.
9: Yeah. You guys, this doesn't sound like an argument we're going to win with you,
10: Ashlyn. Yeah, you know, but, Brooke is right. Like, what's the point? We're going to waste time here now.
9: You just need to go do your own research.
11: Take a trip there together.
10: No, Brooke, don't say do your own research. Okay. She's going to confirm it's a real country.
8: Well, I support Wakanda, so as long as everyone's on the right side of history.
7: We all do. More power.
10: Wakanda forever.
7: Absolutely. We all support Wakanda and everybody who lives there, real or not. What we're more focused on is trying to get you two together for a date. And we'll pay for that date if you're willing to go and meet her one more time.
10: Jeff, can we fly him to Wakanda?
7: We're going to offer... We're not going to offer to fly you to Wakanda. We're going to pay for a second date, Nate, if you're up for it.
9: I mean, okay, she may be a little misinformed, but she's still fun.
7: And we'll send you to a restaurant that only serves Wakandan cuisine. We're fresh out of Italian stuff, so you're going to have to do Wakandan food.
9: Do they eat in that movie?
10: I don't think that one thing was eaten.
7: We're going
10: to
7: ask
10: movie.
7: Nate to find out for us. He'll come back with a review on how the Wakandan restaurant was.
11: Good luck finding a place.
7: What do you say, Nate? One more date?
13: Like, I like hanging out with her. It's great.
7: It's a yes or a no, Nate. This is not a very complicated question.
13: Can we figure out the Wakanda thing first?
7: We might be here for hours.
9: It doesn't sound like it. We tried that already.
10: Yeah,
9: Nate.
10: We don't have time anymore.
8: I would say yes if we don't have to talk about Wakanda. And I would say no if it's that big of a deal to you.
7: All right. Well, I'm just going to read in between the lines and say it's sounding like a no here.
9: God, and they already had their honeymoon spot figured out.
7: Oh, no. A beautiful Wakandan sunset.
8: I'm not going to go to a fourth world country on my honeymoon.
7: A fourth world country? 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Well, we're not going
10: to
7: resolve this on the radio. Why don't you guys text each other off the air and you can figure out if you want to see each other again or not.
10: All right.
13: There's a world somewhere where we do go on our honeymoon in Wakanda, I'm sure.
10: Oh, that's a good attitude. Oh,
7: he wants to take her out and do mushrooms, it sounds like. You guys have fun, okay?
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1: Dude, it's Friday. It's Brooke and Jeffrey in the morning.
2: Oh my God, wow. That was so loud.
1: Follow us at Brooke and Jeffrey. Like, rate, subscribe, report us, whatever you want to do. I literally don't care. I am so happy.
2: That was a lot.
3: Yeah.
1: My happiness?
4: It's Friday.
2: You plus Jose together. I just need to warm up a little bit.
1: Catch up, Brooke. It's the morning time.
4: You're supposed to be warmed up already, so the people listening are warming up with us.
1: Do you know why I'm so freaking happy? I don't think you know.
4: Why don't know, but I'm with you, bro.
2: Why are you both yelling?
1: I am happy because we're bringing back something that I've been begging producer Boyd to do for a long time. So without any further introduction, Ashton, play the intro.
5: Audio.
1: My co-hosts know what this is, and they absolutely love it.
4: It's so bad.
2: That is opposite.
1: It's their favorite thing.
2: It makes no sense to anyone. One cares about the audio because we don't know what we're listening to.
1: If you don't know, I'm going to play a random audio clip with zero explanation before of what it is. And then only after it's done will I reveal what you just heard. So, nobody else in radio is doing this.
4: No contest.
1: We are innovators. We are groundbreakers. We are pioneers.
2: If there's a joke, no one gets it because there's no setup.
1: That's why it's so funny.
2: Oh my God.
1: Because we're the only ones. Now,
4: it's funny because it's confusing.
1: Let's play audio first.
6: Stay on the floor. Stay on the floor. Stay on the floor.
2: Is it a guy by a freeway telling someone else to stay on the floor?
1: What you just heard was a gardener in Houston who noticed a guy trying to steal equipment out of his truck.
4: See? Someone got robbed.
1: The thief hopped into a getaway car, but didn't get too far because the gardener threw his weed whacker at him. The dude fell out onto the street.
3: Are we supposed to hear all that?
4: Yeah.
1: You know what happened?
4: Jake's right. Oh, man.
1: Maybe we should have done video first.
2: That's not going to work with what we do, my man.
4: Or we could simply set up the clip.
1: Sounds great to me.
2: I think we should just do a whole segment of pictures.
1: We're groundbreakers over in the radio biz. But that was...
5: Audio...
2: I do like the intro.
1: Awesome. Now let's move on and get into the shot caller question of the day and give it over to Digital Jake. You know what to do, Jake.
7: Oh, tough spot going Digital after audio Jake. First.
1: Yeah. Good luck.
7: Back in the good old days, over 100 years ago, Firestone made history by selling the world's very first inflatable tire.
4: That was them.
7: Sure, there was still scurvy and rickets and infertility problems, but hey, we got tires now, folks. And gadzooks, the world was never the same.
4: Hey, that was a swear back then.
7: What else was invented in the 1920s that we still use to this day, you might ask? Well, you're going to have to tell me in a special Innovations from a Century Ago edition of Plenty of 20. You pick a number, and I'll give you some hints about an old invention made in the 20s, and you have to name it.
2: Ooh.
7: We're going to start with a gal who would have been the bee's knees with the Gatsby Group. That's Alexis. Alexis, give me number 1 through 20, please.
3: 20.
7: Number 20. In the 1920s, a man named Clarence Birdseye invented and offered Americans something quick. It all started when he noticed that a fish kept better if it was frozen quickly rather than slowly. What invention did he come up with?
4: How?
3: So he's freezing things faster. Oh, maybe he made ice cube trays, and then you would just like, does that freeze things faster? Brooke's giving me a terrible look.
1: I always put my fish into an ice cube tray when I freeze it.
2: Ice cube tray is what you went to?
3: He can't make a freezer because they obviously already existed because he's freezing.
4: Yeah, so it needs to be fast freezing.
3: Okay, dry ice, Jake.
7: Alexa said dry ice. That is incorrect. Clarence Birdseye made the first frozen TV dinner. They're still around today with Birdseye frozen vegetables.
4: The dinner itself.
2: Birdseye is still a brand you can get in the freezer.
7: Alexis, you're out for this round. Let's go over to Jose. Need a number 1 through 20, please.
4: Okay, I'm going to go with 4.
7: Number 4. In 1922, Ralph Samuelson created a brand new sport that quickly became a favorite summer pastime. Some of the early equipment included a clothesline and a pair of boards. What sport am I talking about?
4: Did you say boards?
7: Boards.
4: It's got to be something cool that like frisbee golf, you know?
7: Lots of string in frisbee golf?
4: Yeah, string and
2: boards. What would they use the string for? It could be a net.
4: The string of the boards makes me think of basketball. What else has a net? Badminton? I'm going to go with frisbee golf, Jake.
7: Frisbee golf?
4: That's the better answer.
7: I'm giving you a double wrong there, Jose.
1: I don't think frisbees were even invented at that point.
7: The two boards were made of wood. They were used as skis, and the clothesline was a tow rope for water skiing.
4: That's cool.
7: Ralph Sampson's brother pulled it behind the boat that reached 20 miles per hour and invented water skiing.
4: How drunk were they? No, hold the rope. Hold on.
7: We're 0-2. We're over to Brooke now. Need a number 1 through 20.
2: 18.
7: Brooke, this next one's perfect for you because it happened in the kitchen. A man named Stephen J. Popolowski created a popular appliance after submitting dozens of patents for it. I can tell you it's still around today. It's electric, and you put something in it. What is it?
2: I'm reading a book right now called Trust, and it's all about, like, the 20s. And, like, it was a time of everything from, like, dishwashers to electric ovens to...
1: George Foreman grills.
2: Yeah, maybe that's it. A new panini press.
1: Yeah.
4: I was thinking more simple, like a toaster.
2: I'm torn between toaster and blender. I'm going to go show me blender.
7: Brooke said blender. That is...
4: Correct.
7: Steve Poplowski used it for making milkshakes and malts and then moved to pureed fruits and veggies right after. Great job, Brooke.
1: Brooke tossed some tequila in there and made a margarita
2: That's
1: with
2: right.
1: it.
2: Yeah.
7: Jeffrey, it's your turn. Need a number 1 through 20.
1: 6.
7: In 1923, a man named Garrett Morgan is credited with inventing something that you'll find all across America today. He first started installing it himself using a large ladder and a T-shaped pole. What was it?
1: Oh, if you need a ladder, then it must be up high somewhere.
2: It could be an antenna.
1: I don't know what else you would need a ladder for to go up there. I'm just going to say a radio antenna.
7: Jeff said radio antenna. That is incorrect. Garrett Morgan is credited with inventing the automatic traffic signal. He was putting up traffic lights with a ladder. And the T goes across the road.
4: There we go.
7: So, Jeff, you got that wrong. That means, Brooke,
4: yay!
7: You've won today's 1920s edition of Plenty of 20.
1: All right. So, Brooke gets to choose who gets shocked today, and they're going to be singing Old Time Rock and Roll by Bob Seger.
2: There we go.
4: What's happening again?
2: Wait, how does it start? Just take those old records.
1: Checkers off the shelf.
2: Just take those old records off the shelf.
1: She's doing it again.
2: I'll sit and listen to them
4: out. You're the only woman who loves to shock herself.
1: Even though you win, you refuse to give out the song to anybody else. What is going on with you?
7: She's not warm.
2: It's the audio first thing.
7: 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More audio.
2: 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The show is over, but you can hear it all again in podcast form. 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
6: Sunny skies today with highs around 73. Winds out of the northwest, 8 to 15 miles an hour. Lows dip down to about 57 tonight. Slight chance of rain showers. I'm staff meteorologist Derek Height.
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10: Sunny skies today with highs around 73. Winds out of the northwest, 8 to 15 miles an hour. Lows dip down to about 57 tonight. Slight chance of rain showers. I'm staff meteorologist Derek Height.
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8: High of 73 this afternoon under sunny skies. Winds out of the northwest 8 to 15 miles an hour. Chance of rain showers tonight. Lows around 58. Partly cloudy. I'm staff meteorologist Derek Height.

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9: High of 73 this afternoon under sunny skies. Winds out of the northwest, 8 to 15 miles an hour. Chance of rain showers tonight. Lows around 58, partly cloudy. I'm staff meteorologist Derek Height.
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10: High of 73 this afternoon under sunny skies. Winds out of the northwest 8 to 15 miles an hour. Chance of rain showers tonight.
11: Lows around 58.
10: Partly cloudy. I'm staff meteorologist Derek Height.
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8: High of 73 this afternoon under sunny skies. Winds out of the northwest, 8 to 15 miles an hour. Chance of rain showers tonight. Lows around 58, partly cloudy. I'm staff meteorologist Derek Height.
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16: High of 73 this afternoon. Under sunny skies. Winds out of the northwest. 8 to 15 miles an hour. Chance of rain showers tonight. Lows around 58. Partly cloudy. I'm staff meteorologist Derek Height.
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8: High of 73 this afternoon under sunny skies. Winds out of the northwest 8 to 15 miles an hour. Chance of rain showers tonight. Lows around 58. Partly cloudy. I'm staff meteorologist Derek Height.
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11: Bright sunshine expected this afternoon with daytime highs approaching 73. Winds out of the northwest, 8 to 15 miles an hour. Chance of rain showers tonight, lows around 58, partly cloudy. I'm staff meteorologist Derek Height.

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10: Bright sunshine expected this afternoon with daytime highs approaching 73. Winds out of the northwest, 8 to 15 miles an hour. Chance of rain showers tonight. Lows around 58. Partly cloudy. I'm staff meteorologist Derek Height.
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1: 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And Father's Day coming up on Sunday, in case you forgot. I kind of did. So I thought it was last Sunday. Which explains the text I got back that was like, thank you. Anyway, if you don't have a plan or a gift yet for Dad, the clock is officially running. A quick look at what we're spending on Dad this year, according to the National Retail Federation, which says Father's Day spending is expected to hit a record $27.9 billion. Breaking it down, about 77% of people say that they are celebrating this year, and the average person plans to spend $226. That's up from about $199 last year. Probably because of inflation. As for what Dad is actually getting, the most popular gifts are the usual suspects: greeting cards, clothing, a special outing, gift cards, and personal care stuff. But Dad would probably trade every greeting card he's ever gotten for something he actually wants. So maybe think about what he'd really enjoy this year at the very least. And don't let Sunday sneak up on you like it has for me.

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12: Bright sunshine expected this afternoon with daytime highs approaching 73. Winds out of the northwest, 8 to 15 miles an hour. Chance of rain showers tonight, lows around 58, partly cloudy. I'm staff meteorologist Derek Height.
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Bishop Briggs has River at 98.3 The Coast. Modern hits for Southwest Michigan. And Zach here, we've got some good news for those of you parents of teenagers, and I suppose good news for the teenagers themselves. We've all been tempted to drag a teen out of bed on a Saturday so they don't sleep the whole day away. We might even want to do that ourselves. But new research says you might just want to let them sleep, because a study out of the University of Oregon looked at the sleeping habits of over 1,000 people between 16 and 24 years of age. And the standout finding is this. The teens who caught up in sleep over the weekend had a 41% lower risk of depression symptoms than the ones who didn't. That's a big number for something as simple as a few extra hours of sleep. And teens really are running on empty, as surveys show about 3/4 of high schoolers aren't getting enough sleep, and 1/4 of them admit to falling asleep in class at least once a week. One of the study's authors put it simply, "It's normal for teens to be night owls. Experts would love for them to get 8 to 10 hours every night at a regular time, but for a lot of kids, that's just not realistic. So if they can't get it during the week, letting them catch up on the weekend can actually be protective. So the next time your teen is still in bed at noon on a Saturday, you've got permission to let them be. Turns out they might know exactly what they need after all. For once."

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10: Bright sunshine expected this afternoon with daytime highs approaching 73. Winds out of the northwest, 8 to 15 miles an hour. Chance of rain showers tonight. Lows around 58. Partly cloudy. I'm staff meteorologist Derek Height.
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11: Lake life, wine, culture, modern hits, the perfect blend. on the coast. 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

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You might have missed Brooke and Jeffrey this morning. And if you missed the show, the podcasts are posted inside the 98.3 The Coast app and at 983thecoast.com right now.

You're one of those people like me that wants exercise to be a bit easier than, well, it looks and it feels. We'll talk about a TikTok trend that might actually help coming up in less than 10 minutes on the coast.

98.3 The Coast, modern hits for Southwest Michigan with the Goo Goo Dolls. And Zach here. TikTok is always full of little trends that people have just seemingly created out of thin air. There's a new one that might actually help you quite a bit. It certainly would help you reconnect with what's going on around you. It's called silent walking, and it's exactly what it sounds like. You ditch your headphones and all the distractions, maybe even don't go with anybody, just go by yourself and take a more mindful stroll. Experts say it's actually pretty great for your heart. By walking in silence, you can help calm your nervous system, lower stress hormones, and boost benefits like improved blood pressure and circulation. Fans of this trend say it also brings mental clarity, creativity, and some stronger sense of connection with ourselves, even if the first few minutes feel a little weird because you're not talking to anyone, not listening to anything. While music can still help motivate longer workouts, mixing in quiet walks can turn in a simple habit into a powerful reset for your mind and your body.

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1: Furry Friends Friday happening now. It's brought to you by our friends, the Mason Jar Cafe, in the heart of the Benton Harbor Arts District, local, organic, farm fresh. And we're excited to be talking with Ron. He's the director over at Cass County Animal Control. And Ron, we have an absolutely adorable dog to talk about, and that is Titan. What can you tell us about Titan?
2: Titan is a monster, Johnny, and happy Friday. And, you know, I've got to give a huge shout out to our amazing friends over to Mason Jar Cafe for sponsoring Titan this morning, because he is this beastly size of a dog that is totally going to melt your heart when you meet him, because he is such a gentle giant. And from the pictures, you know, that you can see, he is a purebred Akita. And normally these types of dogs, you know, they're more solitary, but Titan is the type of dog that loves people, loves, you know, loves being around everybody and anything. And it just, he's a 93-pound monster dog who's just a super lover.
1: That is awesome. So obviously with that breed, I don't know it all that well, but very athletic and energetic type of dog. So, and as you said, with the big size, so we need to be mindful of the type of family. What should you say would be the good fit for Titan?
2: So for Titan, definitely going to, you know, you want to, you know, keep him on a leash, you know, for out on his walks. That's, he absolutely loves that. But if he's going to be in a fenced in area, at the home, I'd recommend that you kind of have a taller fence, because he, and because of his size, he can scale some smaller fences. So that's just something to keep in mind.
1: Okay.
2: He's super lovable and, just loves people, you know, in general.
1: Yeah, he's a big old teddy bear from what I see at the pictures, and you'll see him on our website and our social media as well. But if we want to kind of get to know Titan a little bit better, as you said, he's a lover and he's a great dog. How do we go about setting up that meet and greet and see if it's the right fit?
2: So it's pretty easy, Johnny. We've got all of our adoption information on our website at ccacshelter.org. We've got all of our contact info, as well as directions to the shelter. You know, if you're over here in Cass, just stop on in. We're at 323 M62 North. You know, meet Titan or one of these other shelter buddies, or give us a call on the phone. We're at 269-445-3701. Or myself or one of my officers, you know, would be more than happy to fill you in on the details of Titan, you know, any information that you have, you know, are needing, we'll help you out with that. So
1: yeah,
2: pretty easy process. You know, come on up, meet Titan, you know, take him out for a walk. He absolutely loves it and just enjoys the summer sun.
1: Yeah. And speaking of the summer sun, I know you always like to give great information, especially when this time of year comes around. When it's hot out, you got to be mindful of when you're taking your dog for a walk or just having them hang out outside. The hot weather is not so great for them.
2: It's not, Johnny. And you know, that's, you know, we've already had a taste of summer last week. And it's just a reminder that, you know, we're in Michigan. The weather could change within a couple hours, whether you like it or not. Plan your walks early morning or later in the evenings, you know, when things are a little bit cooler, because, you know, dogs can't sweat like we do.
1: Yep.
2: You know, make sure they've got plenty of fresh water available, you know, and if you do have to take them out, you know, during concrete or asphalt, just set the top of your hand, you know, lay the top of your hand down on the surface. And if that burns your hand, it's going to burn your dog's paws.
1: Right.
2: But, you know, something else, you know, if you got a swimming pool, be mindful of that, you know, that they don't leave them unattended around the pool where they could fall in,
1: right,
2: you know, and drown. Or even in the grass areas, you know, keep mindful on that. You know, a lot of this time of year, you know, people are putting fertilizers down, you know, and most companies mark that. So if you see one of those signs out there, you know, whether the yard's been fertilized, make sure you keep your pet off that too, because, you know, they could get poisoned from that.
1: Right. Yeah. And another thing, you know, if you do have adventurous dogs, or, you know, you like to let your dog go out in the woods and things like that, the flea and ticks, those are out and about and jumping on the animals as well.
2: Oh yeah, Johnny, 'tis the season for them, and we got a early start to spring here, and the fleas and the ticks are out in full force. We're seeing a lot of dogs come in with them. It's important to make sure that you keep your pet updated, with parasite control of flea and tick medication, as well as heartworm and Lyme disease. So mosquitoes are out too. Mm-hmm. So just not only we're mindful of trying to get lost pets back home, but also I'm trying to make sure that you guys are taking care of your pets, so that they're safe and have a long, healthy life.
1: Absolutely. And I know you guys have ongoing clinics and things like that. I'm sure we'll talk about that when those come about in the future. But always good to talk to you, Ron, and hopefully we get our a wonderful dog, Titan, adopted here for Furry Friends Friday.
2: Johnny, it's a pleasure for having us on here this morning. Thank you.
1: And thank you to the Mason Jar making it happen each and every week. Thanks to them. They're in the Benton Harbor Arts District, local, organic, farm fresh.
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5: Bright sunshine expected this afternoon with daytime highs approaching 73. Winds out of the northwest, 8 to 15 miles an hour. Chance of rain showers tonight. Lows around 58. Partly cloudy. I'm staff meteorologist Derek Height.
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break. It's like 10,000 spoons when all you need is a knife. 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And isn't it ironic?

Ironic. It's Alanis at 98.3 The Coast. Modern hits for Southwest Michigan. I'm Zach, and The Coast is your home of the ultimate summer giveaway. 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
15: Lows dip down to about 58
16: tonight
15: under partly cloudy skies with a chance for showers. Winds out of the west, 5 to 10 miles an hour. 77 tomorrow, slight chance of rain showers. I'm staff meteorologist Derek Height.
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17: 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Chill, you're on the coast. Breathe, you're on the coast.

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Modern hits for Southwest Michigan, and Zach East here with your good news coming up in just a few minutes. It's Billie Eilish right now on The Coast.

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They were out riding UTVs, something they do all the time. But this trip, they broke from their usual routine and rode together instead of separate. Took an unfamiliar trail and went slower than normal. That's how they spotted 68-year-old Kathleen Wessner, who'd been trapped in a mud hole for 3 days after her vehicle got stuck. Only her face, one hand, and a knee were visible. They heard her call out for help, pulled her out, and of course called 911. Paramedics had her at the hospital within about 15 minutes. Adam Sandbeck said he's never been on that trail in his life, and he's convinced it wasn't a coincidence that he ended up out there. Good thing he did. That is your good news for today. 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
8: Lows dip down to about 58
9: tonight
8: under partly cloudy skies
9: with a chance for showers.
8: Winds out of the west, 5 to 10 miles an hour. 77 tomorrow,
9: slight chance of rain showers.
8: I'm staff meteorologist Derek Height.

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What happens when Dad doesn't exactly like the gift that you get him? I'm sure it's a major concern for this Sunday's events. 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

98.3 The Coast, modern hits for Southwest Michigan with the Killers. I'm Zach East. As we approach Father's Day weekend, there's actually a pretty sweet survey that answers quite an age-old question for all of us kids who have ever given anything to Dad and wondered, does he actually like this or is he just being really nice? Well, it turns out, according to a survey, when dads were asked whether they'd tell their kids if they didn't like a gift or pretend to just like it, 87% said they'd pretend. Only 6% admitted they'd actually fess up and say, this isn't for me. So that tie you got him or that gadget he's never going to use, odds are overwhelming that he's going to smile, say he loves it, and mean it just enough to keep you from feeling bad. The other 7% said it depends, which is probably the dad who genuinely does like what you picked out, just might need a different size or style. So if he says he's exchanging it, probably shouldn't take it personally. That one

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10: Lows dip down to about 58
11: tonight
10: under partly cloudy skies
11: with a chance for showers.
10: Winds out of the west, 5 to 10 miles an hour. 77 tomorrow.
11: Slight chance of rain showers.
10: I'm staff meteorologist Derek Height.
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Nirvana is on 98.3 The Coast. Modern hits for Southwest Michigan. And Zach here. We all have, I think, a certain affinity for a couple of different fast food restaurants, or maybe you just have one you really like. And there is a new king out there for fast food. For that, the more than 10 years, Chick-fil-A was the undisputed champ when it came to customer satisfaction. But this year, somebody finally knocked them off the top. That's according to the American Customer Satisfaction Index. The new number one is Jersey Mike's. The sandwich chain scored an 84 out of 100, edging out Chick-fil-A by a single point. So it was close, but Jersey Mike ends up taking it. Researchers say it's because customers care more these days about consistency, food quality, and overall value than just chasing the cheapest option. Jersey Mike scored big on fresh ingredients, menu variety, and the overall experience. It also helped that they opened more than 200 new locations. A few other category winners worth noting. For burgers, Burger King actually came out on top, followed by Culver's. For chicken, Chick-fil-A still rules, KFC behind it. And for full-service sit-down places, the top three included Longhorn Steakhouse, Texas Roadhouse, and Olive Garden. So the next time the family can't agree on dinner, there's your tiebreaker, Jersey Mike's.

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9: Lows dip down to about 58.
10: Tonight,
9: under partly cloudy skies,
10: with a chance for showers.
9: Winds out of the west, 5 to 10 miles an hour. 77 tomorrow,
10: slight chance of rain showers.
9: I'm staff meteorologist Derek Height.
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If you want some live music this evening, the Acorn and Three Oaks, always a good option with Alejandro Escovado, a rock and roll lifer with a heck of a catalog, 8 o'clock at the Acorn. Closer to home, Lemon Creek Winery in Berrien Springs with a free Friday night music from Tim Velez from 5 to 7. Plank's Tavern on the Water has dockside music as well. If the kids are with you, Zoe's Mini Donuts is doing donuts and dancing up on the bluff in St. Joe at 7:30. Twin City Players has the prom on stage at 7:30 as well. That one is in its final week. If you're around on Saturday, get your morning started at the St. Joe Farmers Market, Lake Bluff Park, 9 to 2. Round Barn in Baroda has their Island Spirits Party Saturday and Sunday, 11 to 6, both days. Saturday night, back at the Acorn, it's a band called Heartache Tonight, a tribute to the Eagles. That'll be at 8 o'clock. And if you need some shopping time, the free Shop and Shore trolley is running all summer to get you around St. Joe. All the details on that and more at swmichigan.org.

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11: Lows dip down to about 58
12: tonight
11: under partly cloudy skies
12: with a chance for showers.
11: Winds out of the west, 5 to 10 miles an hour. 77 tomorrow,
12: slight chance of rain showers.
11: I'm staff meteorologist Derek Height.
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6: Lows dip down to about 58
7: tonight
6: under partly cloudy skies
7: with a chance for showers.
6: Winds out of the west, 5 to 10 miles an hour. 77 tomorrow,
7: slight chance of rain showers.
6: I'm staff meteorologist Derek Height.
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10: Partly cloudy skies tonight with a chance for showers. Lows around 58, southwest winds around 5 miles an hour. Slight chance of rain showers tomorrow, highs around 77. I'm staff meteorologist Derek Height.
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